0: From the energeticcity.ca newsroom, this is what's happening right now.
1: I'm Ed Hitchens. This is what you need to know this afternoon. Fort St. John officers continue to investigate after shots were fired near C.M. Finch Elementary School on Wednesday evening. RCMP officers were seen blocking streets near the elementary school and when approached advised individuals to leave the area around 9 p.m. on July 22nd. The detachment later released a statement saying police received a report of multiple shots fired in the area of 112th Avenue and 108th Street. RCMP noted the files in its infancy but confirmed multiple shots were fired in the area and this is believed to be a targeted incident. Anyone with information is asked to contact the Fort St. John RCMP at 250-787-8100. The provincial government announced significant land has been named as protected for the next decade in a new protection area in Northeast BC. The government said approximately 45,000 hectares of Crown land northeast of Fort St. John has been protected for 10 years in a press release with the aim to, quote, safeguard caribou habitat and boreal ecosystems in Treaty 8 territory. The Cassadizé Protection Area overlaps with Doig River First Nations Cassadizé Tribal Park, an area Doig River first dedicated in 2011 near the Alberta-BC border. The protection area is established under the Environment and Land Use Act and supported by a Forest Act designated area. More details at energeticcity.ca. The Taylor Public Library is hoping to raise at least $6,000 through a bottle drive for its programming. According to a Facebook post on the library's page, the library says it needs the community's help to keep programs going strong. Sherry Murphy, the library's director, said that due to this year's budget cuts, it's been hard for the library to find grants. An organization dedicated to fish and wildlife conservation in the Peace region is on the lookout for a new public board member. The Fish and Wildlife Compensation Program is an initiative dedicated to conserving and enhancing the lives of fish and wildlife in watersheds impacted by BC Hydro dams, such as the Dinosaur and Williston Reservoirs in Hudson's Hope. While all residents in the Peace region are eligible to apply, preference will be given to those living in the communities of Chetwynd, Hudson's Hope, and Mackenzie, which do not have a sitting board member. For all the details on these stories and more, you can visit energeticcity.ca. That was your news update. Let's take a look at sports. The 2026 Hudson's Hope Rodeo takes place over 2 days in the district, beginning on July 25th at the Hudson's Hope Rodeo Grounds. An open rodeo event, Hudson's Hope Rodeo consists of 2 one-day competitions in various disciplines, such as bull riding, saddle bronc, bareback, steer wrestling, ladies barrel racing, team roping, breakaway open roping, tie-down roping, and ranch bronc. And that's your look at sports. Traffic and weather is next. 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
6: 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But maybe you're out there. Maybe you see something. You should pass it along. 787-2222. When it comes to your weather, throughout the rest of the evening, we'll see light winds. It'll be sunny, changing to partly cloudy. And tonight, temperatures dipping down to about 17 degrees. Tomorrow, a mix of sun and cloud. Winds gusting to 40. And it'll feel like 27. And finally, on Saturday, a mix of sun and cloud. A good chance we'll see some showers, light winds, and it'll feel like 24. 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
6: All right, well, it is that time. It's 5 p.m., and I'd love to hear your request. Now, technically, just a throwback Thursday, but technically, I don't care. My rules are meant to be broken. By the way, huge shout-out to Sydney, who gave me the better part of an hour off. Coming in here, learning how to press all the buttons, but sorry, Sid, you're still the kid. I'm the pro.

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Kelsey Ballerini, yeah, boy, here on 100.1 Moose FM. Chris Walker with you. Now we're getting the hang of the Throwback Thursdays. Now we're getting into some of the oldies. And if you want to send yours in, 787-2222. Don't run.

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10: And your Moose FM weather. For the rest of the evening, we'll see winds gusting to 20. It will be partly cloudy, and the temperature will drop to 17 degrees overnight. For tomorrow, a mix of sun and clouds, winds gusting up to 40, and it will feel like 27 with the humidity. And on Saturday, a mix of sun and clouds, winds gusting up to 20, and a high of 24.
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0: whenever there's a Throwback Thursday, this is one of the most requested. How could it not be? An absolute legend of a man, of a song, of a tune, of pretty much everything. But I want your other requests as well. Don't just send me the normals. Send me some of the nitty-gritty, some of the B-sides, some that maybe you haven't heard in a while. I bet if you haven't heard them in a while, I haven't heard them in a while. Treat me. But enough about me. 787-2222. Get those requests in. Here's Dallas Smith for you.
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9: And your Moose FM weather. For the rest of the evening, we'll see winds gusting 20. It will be partly cloudy, and the temperature will drop to 17 degrees overnight. For tomorrow, a mix of sun and clouds, winds gusting up to 40, and it will feel like 27 with the humidity. And on Saturday, a mix of sun and clouds, winds gusting up to 20 and a high of 24.
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Exactly, all night long. That, of course, was Rascal Flatts. My name is Chris Walker. You've been listening to the All Request Ride Home. And yeah, the hour is about to come to an end, but that doesn't mean that you can't still send in requests, whether that is for today, tomorrow, or for any time. I might bleed some requests in the 6 p.m. hour. So lock some up for me, 787-2222. I told you, I'm not done. Far from done. I still got plenty kick left in the can. And speaking of kick, oh, there it is. Love a good country music drop. Shania Twain, Any Man of Mine, to finish off your evening. You take care. We'll see you tomorrow.

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8: And your Moose FM weather. For the rest of the evening, we'll see winds gusting to 20, it will be partly cloudy, and the temperature will drop to 17 degrees overnight. For tomorrow, a mix of sun and clouds, winds gusting up to 40, and it will feel like 27 with the humidity. And on Saturday, a mix of sun and clouds, winds gusting up to 20, and a high of 24.
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We are so excited to announce that Before the Piece is once again Podcast of the Year. That is 2 years in a row. So thank you so much to all of our listeners. 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
12: And your Moose FM weather. For the rest of the evening, we'll see winds gusting to 20, it will be partly cloudy, and the temperature will drop to 17 degrees overnight. For tomorrow, a mix of sun and clouds, winds gusting up to 40, and it will feel like 27 with the humidity. And on Saturday, a mix of sun and clouds, winds gusting up to 20, and a high of 24.
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We sound a little something like this. Body like a back road, driving with my eyes closed. I know every curve like the back of my hand. Or we could sound like this. 5'9", brown eyes and a sundress, lust in the draw and a small town accent. We could even sound like this.

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5: And your Moose FM weather. For the rest of the evening, we'll see winds gusting 20, it will be partly cloudy, and the temperature will drop to 17 degrees overnight. For tomorrow, a mix of sun and clouds, winds gusting up to 40, and it will feel like 27 with the humidity. And on Saturday, a mix of sun and clouds, winds gusting up to 20, and a high of 24.
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5: And your Moose FM weather. For the rest of the evening, we'll see winds gusting to 20. It will be partly cloudy, and the temperature will drop to 17 degrees overnight. For tomorrow, a mix of sun and clouds, winds gusting up to 40, and it will feel like 27 with the humidity. And on Saturday, a mix of sun and clouds, winds gusting up to 20 and a high of 24.
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6: And your Moose FM weather. For the rest of the evening, we'll see winds gusting 20, it will be partly cloudy, and the temperature will drop to 17 degrees overnight. For tomorrow, a mix of sun and clouds, winds gusting up to 40, and it will feel like 27 with the humidity. And on Saturday, a mix of sun and clouds, winds gusting up to 20 and a high of 24.
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1: And your Moose FM weather. For the rest of the evening, we'll see winds gusting 20. It will be partly cloudy, and the temperature will drop to 17 degrees overnight. For tomorrow, a mix of sun and clouds, winds gusting up to 40, and it will feel like 27 with the humidity. And on Saturday, a mix of sun and clouds, winds gusting up to 20 and a high of 24.
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8: And your Moose FM weather. For the rest of the evening, we'll see winds gusting 20, it will be partly cloudy, and the temperature will drop to 17 degrees overnight. For tomorrow, a mix of sun and clouds, winds gusting up to 40, and it will feel like 27 with the humidity. And on Saturday, a mix of sun and clouds, winds gusting up to 20, and a high of 24.
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That is 2 years in a row. 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
10: And your Moose FM weather. For the rest of the evening, we'll see winds gusting 20. It will be partly cloudy, and the temperature will drop to 17 degrees overnight. For tomorrow, a mix of sun and clouds, winds gusting up to 40, and it will feel like 27 with the humidity. And on Saturday, a mix of sun and clouds, winds gusting up to 20, and a high of 24.
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Or we could sound like this. 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

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Miss the show? 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
8: And your Moose FM weather. For the rest of the evening, we'll see winds gusting 20, it will be partly cloudy, and the temperature will drop to 17 degrees overnight. For tomorrow, a mix of sun and clouds, winds gusting up to 40, and it will feel like 27 with the humidity. And on Saturday, a mix of sun and clouds, winds gusting up to 20, and a high of 24.
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8: And your Moose FM weather. For the rest of the evening, we'll see winds gusting to 20. It will be partly cloudy, and the temperature will drop to 17 degrees overnight. For tomorrow, a mix of sun and clouds, winds gusting up to 40, and it will feel like 27 with the humidity. And on Saturday, a mix of sun and clouds, winds gusting up to 20 and a high of 24.
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1: 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'Cause she's a gold digger with a quick trigger. A cast iron skillet swing.

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11: And your Moose FM weather. For the rest of the evening, we'll see winds gusting to 20. It will be partly cloudy, and the temperature will drop to 17 degrees overnight. For tomorrow, a mix of sun and clouds, winds gusting up to 40, and it will feel like 27 with the humidity. And on Saturday, a mix of sun and clouds, winds gusting up to 20 and a high of 24.
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5: And your Moose FM weather. For the rest of the evening, we'll see winds gusting to 20, it will be partly cloudy, and the temperature will drop to 17 degrees overnight. For tomorrow, a mix of sun and clouds, winds gusting up to 40, and it will feel like 27 with the humidity. And on Saturday, a mix of sun and clouds, winds gusting up to 20, and a high of 24.
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1: It's always on 5 in Margaritaville, come to think of it.
0: Yeah, I heard that.
1: You've been there, haven't you?
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1: Rumors spreading around in that Texas town. About the shack outside the game. And you know what I'm talking about. 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
2: In your Moose FM weather throughout the rest of your day, it is going to be partly cloudy, but we'll see winds gusting up to 40 and a high of 27 degrees. Now for tomorrow, a mix of sun and cloud once again, winds only gusting to 20, a high of 24. And then on Sunday, winds gusting to 20, chance of showers, but a high of 22.
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2: In your Moose FM weather throughout the rest of your day, it is going to be partly cloudy, but we'll see winds gusting up to 40 and a high of 27 degrees. Now for tomorrow, a mix of sun and cloud once again, winds only gusting to 20, a high of 24. And then on Sunday, winds gusting to 20, chance of showers, but a high of 22.
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We sound a little something like this. Or we could sound like this. It's gonna be a long, hot summer. Wish you'd be together with your feet up on the dashboard now. We could even sound like this.

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Miss the show? 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
5: In your Moose FM weather throughout the rest of your day. It is going to be partly cloudy, but we'll see winds gusting up to 40 and a high of 27 degrees. And for tomorrow, a mix of sun and cloud once again. Winds only gusting to 20, a high of 24. And then on Sunday, winds gusting to 20. Chance of showers, but a high of 22.
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6: In your Moose FM weather throughout the rest of your day. It is going to be partly cloudy, but we'll see winds gusting up to 40 and a high of 27 degrees. Now for tomorrow, a mix of sun and cloud once again. Winds only gusting to 20, a high of 24. And then on Sunday, winds gusting to 20, chance of showers, but a high of 22.
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5: In your Moose FM weather throughout the rest of your day. It is going to be partly cloudy, but we'll see winds gusting up to 40 and a high of 27 degrees. Now for tomorrow, a mix of sun and cloud once again. Winds only gusting to 20, a high of 24. And then on Sunday, winds gusting to 20. Chance of showers, but a high of 22.
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2: In your Moose FM weather throughout the rest of your day. It is going to be partly cloudy, but we'll see winds gusting up to 40 and a high of 27 degrees. Now for tomorrow, a mix of sun and cloud once again. Winds only gusting to 20, a high of 24. And then on Sunday, winds gusting to 20. Chance of showers, but a high of 22.
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6: In your Moose FM weather throughout the rest of your day. It is going to be partly cloudy, but we'll see winds gusting up to 40 and a high of 27 degrees. Now for tomorrow, a mix of sun and cloud once again. Winds only gusting to 20, a high of 24. And then on Sunday, winds gusting to 20. Chance of showers, but a high of 22.
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7: In your Moose FM weather throughout the rest of your day, it is going to be partly cloudy, but we'll see winds gusting up to 40 and a high of 27 degrees. Now for tomorrow, a mix of sun and cloud once again, winds only gusting to 20, a high of 24. And then on Sunday, winds gusting to 20, chance of showers, but a high of 22.
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5: In your Moose FM weather throughout the rest of your day, it is going to be partly cloudy, but we'll see winds gusting up to 40 and a high of 27 degrees. Now for tomorrow, a mix of sun and cloud once again, winds only gusting to 20, a high of 24. And then on Sunday, winds gusting to 20, chance of showers, but a high of 22.
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4: In your Moose FM weather throughout the rest of your day. It is going to be partly cloudy, but we'll see winds gusting up to 40 and a high of 27 degrees. Now for tomorrow, a mix of sun and cloud once again. Winds only gusting to 20, a high of 24. And then on Sunday, winds gusting to 20. Chance of showers, but a high of 22.
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3: In your Moose FM weather throughout the rest of your day. It is going to be partly cloudy, but we'll see winds gusting up to 40 and a high of 27 degrees. Now for tomorrow, a mix of sun and cloud once again. Winds only gusting to 20, a high of 24. And then on Sunday, winds gusting to 20. Chance of showers, but a high of 22.
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0: Centre BC's new leader, Mike Bernier, says the party intends to fill the void in BC politics between NDP and the Conservative Party of BC in the next election. On July 19th, Bernier was announced to be the party's new leader and says his experience as Dawson Creek mayor will help shape how he leads the party. Specifically, he says the party intends to represent those who feel politically abandoned and bring back the philosophy of a big tent-style party. The BC government has announced that 45,000 hectares of Crown land northeast of Fort St. John will be protected for the next 10 years. This is being done to safeguard caribou habitat and boreal ecosystems in Treaty 8 territory. In what is being described as an interim measure, it is intended to safeguard the area's ecological and cultural values, with long-term planning and protection discussions to continue. The Taylor Public Library is running a bottle drive to help support their programming budget. The library's director says the fundraiser was started because of budget cuts, which slashed the library's budget by $60,000. Bottles can be dropped off to the library during their open hours or at FSJ Return It here in town, where the library has an account set up. For all the details on these stories and more, you can visit energeticcity.ca. That was your news update. Let's take a look at sports. The Hudson's Hope Rodeo is set to kick off this Saturday at 8 a.m. at the Hudson's Hope Rodeo Grounds. Tickets start at $15 for adults and $5 for kids 12 to 6, and weekend passes are $25 each. That's your look at sports. Traffic and weather is next.
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3: Good morning. We're taking a look at weather today. No warnings in effect today. That's wonderful. It's been many days since that was true. Mix of sun and cloud today. Otherwise, we'll see that wind pick up to 40, gusting to 60 out of the southwest this morning. High to 27, humidex of 28, a UV of 7. Mainly cloudy tonight. We'll see a low of 15. Tomorrow, mainly cloudy. That clears up in the afternoon, though. Wind southwest 30, gusting to 50. High of 24, UV of 6. And Sunday, cloudy, 60% chance of showers. High to 19. It's 19 degrees already at the Moose under mostly cloudy sky. Looking at traffic on 99th Ave between 98 and 100 streets, fully closed, as you well know. And outside of town, still nothing really new to report. Perhaps. Let's have a look here. Looks like we're still seeing that work on the top of the South Taylor Hill. That starts up at 7 a.m. You'll see single lane alternating traffic there. Some construction just south of Farmington as well. That also starts at 7 a.m. You'll have to slow down through there. And then heading north at the Boogie and Beaton Bridges, both down to single lane alternating traffic. If you see something else going on, call or text us on the Fort City Chrysler line, 787-2222.
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1: Oh, yeah.
0: For the final day.
1: Oh, yeah. You know what I didn't think through yesterday?
0: How it would feel to stare oblivion in the face?
1: Well, yeah. But I don't think about that most days.
0: In addition to that,
1: yesterday I was telling you about how I have all these gift cards I'm trying to use.
0: Yeah, you're trying to get them done before you're out of town on Sunday at 4 p.m. or
1: yes, and so one of them was a piercing one, and so I went and got my conch pierced yesterday.
0: Your what pierced?
1: My conch. It's like the thick cartilage in the middle of your ear.
0: Oh, that's right. Okay.
1: I went and got that pierced yesterday.
0: How does that feel?
1: Well, it's mostly fine. I didn't consider the headphones part of the job, though.
0: I mean, it's the final day. What are we going to do, you if you can't hear anything?
1: Well, what I should have done is wait and got it done today, because then I'm off for a week while I'm moving.
0: Yeah.
1: That would have been the smarter move.
0: I mean, but are you really going to do any work today?
1: Well,
0: like, you're kind of probably mostly wrapped up on your other stuff,
1: no,
0: right?
1: It's true. It's just the problem is the right now while I'm wearing headphones.
0: Yeah.
1: It's fine.
0: It'll be fine.
1: It's okay. I walked in there with $100 and a dream. I said, girl, I have $100. What do you think that would look good that you could do for me? And she like looked at my ears and assessed them. She's like, you're going to hate this answer.
0: So it was going to be ear no matter what, right?
1: Yeah, it was going to be an ear thing no matter what.
0: Get your fingers pierced together or something. I don't know if you can.
1: No. Lots of people told me to get my eyebrows pierced.
0: I think that's what I said.
1: You did. And other people said that to me too.
0: And you were like, you're an idiot. This is why I'm leaving.
1: Yeah, I was like, this is why I got to get out of here. You guys think...
0: kind of stupid advice from this dumbass 40-year-old.
1: You think that I...
0: get your eyebrow pierced.
1: I embody facial piercings. I was like, you guys clearly don't even know me. I need to leave.
0: But you do have... Does a nose piercing count as a facial piercing?
1: It does. It is new, though. And I also think it's the only facial piercing that vibes with my aura.
0: Yeah.
1: You know? Yeah. There's like vibes, bro. Just like,
0: does anything vibe with your aura?
1: Well, yeah.
0: If we're being honest.
1: It's just like when I was going to get new glasses, like finding glasses that I liked but were also true to my spirit was hard.
0: Yeah.
1: Because sometimes you'd find glasses that you really liked, but you'd be like,
0: this just isn't it.
1: They're not true to who I am. Like, they're not my vibe.
0: I get that.
1: Yeah. Same deal with piercings, you know? Mm-hmm. Facial piercings, not quite my vibe.
0: I feel that way about clothes, but often I'm just like, I need something to wear, so we're just going to go with this anyway.
1: Really? So you don't dress true to your spirit?
0: I think I don't have the money to dress to my true spirit. And that's mostly just because I'm a plus-size man, so I pay plus-size prices when I want clothes that'll half-decently fit me.
1: So
0: I've just got to be like... I got to choose my battles.
1: What kind
0: you know?
1: Of clothes would be closer to your
0: I don't know.
1: Spirit?
0: I haven't figured that out, to be honest.
1: Interesting.
0: I thought for a while it was like nerd shirts, and I just can't find any that fit me the right way.
1: Yeah.
0: They're either like so enormous that I'm swimming in it.
1: Yeah.
0: Or they're like, okay, we've got sizes for all people up to 1XL. If you're bigger than that, you're not a person. Good luck.
1: My dad has this problem where they always run a little small, and then they're always like 100% cotton. So they just shrink immediately if you're not very careful with them. So
0: right.
1: I've inherited a great collection of superhero shirts,
0: mm-hmm.
1: but only because my dad shrunk them so small he couldn't wear them anymore.
0: He's like, well, here you go. Guess these are for you now.
1: There you go. That's who you need. You need a friend that can fit into those ones that you swim in that will shrink them on accident. And then you
0: so
1: can
0: so I need
1: them.
0: An even larger friend.
1: Yes.
0: Who will shrink their shirts and be like, I can't wear these anymore. I got to pass them on to
1: yes.
0: a smaller person.
1: This is the way.
0: Okay, this is what I'm going to bend my life on doing now. This
1: Perfect.
0: Is my new ambition.
1: You're welcome.
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0: Well, it's your last show.
1: Mm-hmm.
0: And then that's it. Hey, by the way, I want to take a quick minute to shout out. We got a bit of a special lunch yesterday.
1: Yeah, we got tacos yesterday.
0: Yeah, I think it was from Aniela's Kitchen, I believe.
1: I think so.
0: Yeah, so shout out to Aniela's Kitchen for putting that together for us. I wasn't feeling well, so I wasn't able to have any.
1: They were really delish. They were really good.
0: I've had it before, and it was very good.
1: Yeah.
0: I was just like, Colby, I'm just not doing this today.
1: Colby came down for tacos too, which was nice.
0: Yeah.
1: And then Chris was texting me. He's like, "You didn't take this taco meat home?" And I was like, "No." And he's like, "You need to come get this. Like, this is so much taco meat.
0: This is your problem."
1: And I was like, "Dog, I'm trying to eat food in my freezer."
0: Wait a minute, dog though.
1: No.
0: Do you think your dog?
1: No. No spices.
0: Oh, fair enough.
1: No.
0: Would have been bad for Willow.
1: Yeah. But I was like, yeah, bro, sorry. I'm trying to eat things out of the freezer. Guess you're eating tacos for the next week. Enjoy.
0: Mm-hmm.
1: And so, yeah, I think Chris is going to enjoy some tacos for the next rest of forever.
0: Delicious.
1: Mm-hmm. Yeah, it was good, though. It was nummy. I cleaned up all the food afterwards, too.
0: That's really nice of you.
1: Yeah.
0: Doesn't seem like that should be your job to do that.
1: I know. Anyway. Lisa was like appalled. She's like, don't do that. I'll do that. And I was like, I'm the one who asked for messy tacos. I'll clean up the tacos.
0: Oh,
1: it's
0: okay.
1: Fine.
0: So it was up to you. You were like, this is what I want for lunch. Did they ask you or did you just demand it?
1: No, they asked me what I wanted.
0: You're like, so on Thursday, we're going to have a special lunch and it's going to be tacos.
1: Got it, Adam? And then Adam's like, I got to get out of town.
0: It's like, I'm leaving.
1: I got to get out of here.
0: I have a dance competition.
1: Yeah. I'm like, okay, a dance competition. Yeah, it was weird though, because Adam and I were talking about, I want shelves in my office, okay? Because we keep a bunch of prizing in there and tablecloths and stuff, and it's just kind of all over the place.
0: Mm-hmm.
1: I'm like, guys, we need, if we got a shelf or two in here.
0: Need some storage solutions.
1: Yes, it would change everything for us. We'd be able to walk around. And so I was bugging Adam about the shelves before he left, and he looked me right in the eye and said, why do you care? You're leaving. And I was like,
0: it was beautiful.
1: I want to leave it better than I found it, Adam. Give me my shelves.
0: Mm-hmm.
1: I'm going to go buy them today and leave a receipt on his desk.
0: You're never getting that money. You're just donating shelves to Moose Media at this
1: dude,
0: point.
1: Dude, they need it. We need shelves. But that's okay. I guess it's a problem for not future Emma, different Emma.
0: Wouldn't it be funny if we hired another Emma? It was just a new Emma.
1: It would not be funny.
0: Why not?
1: Because I will remain. You saw my Slack profile.
0: Mm-hmm.
1: I'm going to be Emma forever.
0: Should be Emma the second or something. I don't know.
1: You would have to call her the second. You'd have to. Moral obligation.
0: I mean, we wouldn't have to do anything. It's not like you'd be here to stop us.
1: You would. You'd have to out of moral obligation. I'd
0: moral
1: spidey sense it.
0: It's a moral question.
1: Yeah, I would spidey sense it through the universe. I'd be like, I think they've hired another
0: guys,
1: Emma.
0: There are two moral things you need to remember. Murder is bad, and you cannot call another Emma just Emma. Has to be the second.
1: Yeah, or other.
0: Other.
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0: An organization dedicated to fish and wildlife conservation in the Peace region is on the lookout for a new public board member. The Fish and Wildlife Compensation Program is an initiative dedicated to conserving and enhancing the lives of the fish and wildlife in watersheds impacted by BC Hydro dams, such as the Dinosaur and Wilston reservoirs in Hudson's Hope. While all residents are eligible to apply, preference will be given to those living in the communities of Chetwynd, Hudson's Hope, and Mackenzie, which do not have a sitting board member. The Taylor Public Library is hoping to raise at least $6,000 through a bottle drive for their programming. According to a Facebook post on the library's page, the library said they need the community's help to keep programs going strong. Sherry Murphy, the library's director, said due to this year's budget cuts, it has been hard for the library to find grants. The provincial government announced significant land has been named a protected area for the next decade in northeastern BC. The government said approximately 45,000 hectares of crown land northeast of Fort St. John has been protected for 10 years, with the aim to safeguard caribou habitat and boreal ecosystems in Treaty 8 territory. In what is being described as an interim issue, it is intended to safeguard the area's ecological and cultural values, while long-term planning and protection discussions continue. For all the details on these stories and more, you can visit energeticcity.ca. That was your news update. Let's take a look at sports. The 2026

0: 109th Street and 90th Avenue beside the Co-op card lock.
1: Good morning. A mix of sun and cloud today with some wind, southwest 40 gusting to 60 late this morning. Get to a high of 27, a humidex of 28, UV index of 7 today. Mainly cloudy tonight. We'll see a low of 15. Tomorrow, mainly cloudy. That clears up in the afternoon, though. Going to be fairly windy again, a high of 24, UV of 6. And then Sunday, cloudy, 60% chance of showers and a high of 19. 20 degrees at the Moose under mostly cloudy sky. In traffic in town, 99th Ave here between 98 and 100 streets is closed. Outside of town, the usual. If you head north, two bridges, the Beaton Bridge and the Boogie Bridge, are both down to single lane alternating traffic. And then heading south, starting at 7 o'clock, some work on the top of the South Taylor Hill at the Pingle Creek Road down to a single lane there. And some work going on just south of Farmington at the Sweetwater Road. You'll be asked to slow down through there. If you see something else going on, you can call or text me on the Fort City Chrysler line at 787-2222.
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1: Well, it's Emma's last show, and I'm fine. 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It's George Strait on the Moose.

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1: Tis the final edition of Dub and Emma on Moose FM Mornings. If you hadn't heard, Emma's moving along down the old dusty trail back to Alberta.
2: Mm-hmm.
1: Berta.
2: Berta, baby.
1: Everyone talks like that.
2: Yeah, it's unfortunate. I wish I could do the good Alberta accent. Can't do it so good. You know who's really good at it was the Brits, Frankie and Harvey, who were here. They were really good at the Alberta accent.
1: Oh, man. I don't think I ever heard
2: Frankie
1: try to do an Alberta or even a Canadian accent.
2: Dude, she was so good at it, but she could only slip into the accent by starting with this phrase, "There's Timbits in the kitchen."
1: That's perfect.
2: And I was like, Frankie, why? And she's like, because everyone's always bringing Timbits into work.
1: I mean, it does happen quite a bit.
2: Yeah. And so that was the phrase she had to use to get into the Canadian accent is, "There's Timbits in the kitchen." Mm-hmm. She'd say kitchen kind of funny. But
1: in the kitchen? Like a question?
2: Well, yeah. She kind of had to say kitchen funny. And then she was just in the accent. And she was so good at it. It was very annoying.
1: That's pretty funny.
2: Yeah.
1: Now, what I don't have here is a recording of Frankie doing Timbits in the kitchen. But what I do have in front of me, we didn't have a lot of time together, Emma, but we did have some fun while you were here.
2: Yeah.
1: So here's a little best of.
2: Okay.
1: Dub and Emma.
3: I'm Emma Booz. I'm really on the loose.
1: I got a vasectomy. So
2: woo!
1: I'm feeling a little sore this morning. Not as sore as I was feeling on Saturday, but
2: yes.
1: Yeah.
2: Because we all know that they don't take men's pain seriously. But you know what? I went and I watched some videos of some squids versus some octopi, and I think I agree. Jellyfish, also finger vibes.
1: Mm-hmm.
2: Jellyfish, less of a reason, more of just, you know, vibes.
1: I don't actually know how long you can keep something in the freezer.
2: What did it look like when you pulled it out?
1: I mean, it looked okay to me.
2: Like, what did it have, like, ice on it and stuff?
1: It wasn't. If it did, it wasn't so much that I went, oh, this has got a lot of freezer burn on it. You know what I mean?
2: I'd eat it. That's like going to see Benson Boone and he doesn't do a backflip. That's like,
1: there you go.
2: Yeah. That's like going to see, like, a rock star that doesn't take his shirt off. Like, you gotta show the goods. The fingers, you can still do stuff, but you're much more limited.
1: Mm-hmm.
2: The arms, possibilities are endless.
1: Amazing.
2: Oh, no. No, that's bad.
1: Why does this exist?
2: Oh, that's like if sweet corn was evil. That's what that would taste like. I texted her the other day and I was like, I've been using one of your Christmas presents and I'm sad to give it back to you. And she was so offended. She's like, you can't use a gift before you give it to someone. But I feel like this one's kind of okay. It didn't come in a packaging.
1: But that doesn't change the fact that it's for somebody else.
2: Yeah.
1: And you're using it.
2: Just until I give it to them, you know?
1: What? My nickname in college was Bush Pig. No, it wasn't. Never mind.
2: Yeah. Wow. Can I go home? What was that? He's just dying over there. Well, no one got it today. I'm going to clip that.
1: Before I knew it, it was over. Bing, bang, boom. Ding,
2: easy,
1: dong, done.
2: Easy. Lemon squeezy. Well, good for you, buddy.
1: Let's maybe not talk about squeezing lemons, okay?
2: All
1: an unfortunate.
2: Right.
1: You know, in reviewing for that, the whole conversation we had where you were using a Christmas gift before giving it to somebody, it was just wild.
2: You know what? That's one of my favorite conversations we ever had. And not only because it was so fun, but I clipped that because I thought it was funny. And I sent it around to air check. So for other radio people to listen to it and like review. And instead of giving me advice, they would get in on the debate about whether or not it was kosher to use someone's Christmas present before you give it to them.
1: Do you like, but how did I sound? Or like, you sounded like a crazy person using a gift before you gave it to somebody.
2: Yeah. Oh, man. And then at Christmas when I got to tell my sister which gift it was, oh, priceless.
1: Man.
2: Her face was priceless.
1: Did it ever cross your mind to not tell her? And then she'd just be wondering the whole time, like, which of these gifts she gave me?
2: It did cross my mind, but I couldn't help myself.
1: You didn't want to play that psychological warfare with your sister.
2: No, I do. I was thinking, so when I came up here, I took something from every one of my family members. Mm-hmm. And I told them, I've taken something that reminds me of you. It's one of your personal belongings. I'm not telling you what I took, though. Good luck. To this day, my sister still doesn't know what I took. Mm-hmm. She's seen it in the background of videos that I've sent her of, like, my Christmas decorations, whatever. Yeah. Hasn't clocked it. And someone suggested that I do the same at everyone's desk.
1: Interesting.
2: I haven't decided whether or not I'm going to yet.
1: You haven't decided whether or not you're going to steal things from people, is what you're saying.
2: So, yeah. Nothing big.
1: Are you going to keep this thing? Like your new place in Red Deer, are you going to keep the things you still took from your family members, even though you'll be closer to home?
2: Yeah. I mean, the original intention was to give them back, but it's been so long now. I'm like, no.
1: I own this.
2: This was funny. This is mine.
1: It's been more than a year. You haven't figured it out. Too bad. So sad. Mine.
2: Yeah, exactly. And my sister's is actually a matching version to mine. They're kind of mismatched, but they're like the same. And so I'm like, well, no, now I just have the full collection. This is just mine now.
1: At this point, she's forgotten you have it.
2: No, we talk about it all the time, actually. She'll just text me and be like, I still don't know what you have. I'm like, yeah, it's okay, buddy.
1: You're FaceTiming. It's in the background during the FaceTime. You're like, yeah, one day you'll figure it out.
2: One day, buddy. Maybe not, though.
1: Yeah.
2: That's what I hope. I hope she never figures it out. Well, thank you for montaging that. That was very cute.
1: Yeah.
2: I've never been montaged before.
1: But now you have.
2: That felt really good.
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6: It's the Moose.
1: Doug texts in. He says, hey, can you play Hit the Road Jack just for Emma? Wow, Doug.
2: Ouch, Doug.
1: Doug's a little hurt.
2: Yeah.
1: Hey, I get that. I don't have that song, though, Jack, but I feel like this one might work as well. It's Broken Heartsville. It's Joe Nichols on the Moose.

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0: Centre BC's new leader, Mike Bernier, says the party intends to fill the void in BC politics between the NDP and the Conservative Party of BC in the next election. On July 19th, Bernier was announced to be the party's new leader and says his experience as Dawson Creek mayor will help shape how he leads the party. Specifically, he says the party intends to represent those who feel politically abandoned and bring back the philosophy of a big tent-style party. The BC government has announced that 45,000 hectares of Crown land northeast of Fort St. John will be protected for the next 10 years. This is being done to safeguard the caribou habitat and boreal ecosystems in Treaty 8 territory. In what is being described as an interim measure, it is intended to safeguard the area's ecological and cultural values, while long-term planning and protection discussions continue. The Taylor Public Library is running a bottle drive to help support their programming budget. The library's director says the fundraiser was started because of budget cuts, which slashed the library's budget by $60,000. Bottles can be dropped off to the library during their open hours or at FSJ Return It here in town, where the library has an account set up. For all the details on these stories and more, you can visit energeticcity.ca. That was your news update. Let's take a look at sports. The Hudson's Hope Rodeo is set to kick off this Saturday at 8 a.m. at the Hudson's Hope Rodeo Grounds. Tickets start at $15 for adults and $5 for kids 12 to 6. Weekend passes are $25 each. That's your look at sports. 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
4: Good morning. A mix of sun and clouds today with some wind, 40 gusting to 60 k an hour late this morning out of the southwest. High of 27, humidex of 28, UV of 7 today. Mainly cloudy tonight. We cool off to 15 degrees. Tomorrow, mainly cloudy to start, but it clears in the afternoon. Windy, high of 24, and cloudy with a 60% chance of showers Sunday, high of 19. 20 degrees now at the Moose Center, mostly cloudy sky. In traffic in town here, 99th Ave, closed between 98 and 100th Streets due to construction. Outside of town, heading south on the Alaska Highway, you'll see some work at the top of the South Taylor Hill, starting in about 25 minutes down to a single lane there. And then just south of Farmington, some work as well. You'll have to slow down through that area. And then heading north, they are working on the Beaton and Boogie Bridges down to a single lane in both spots. If you see something else going on, call or text us on the Fort City Chrysler line at 787-2222.
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4: Fuel costs are on the rise in Canada as geopolitical turmoil drives the price of crude oil to its highest level in more than a month. GasBuddy.com, which crowdsources pump price data from across Canada and the United States, says the Canadian national average now sits above $1.80 a liter, which is a 2-cent increase from a day earlier and an 8-cent bump from a week ago. Patrick DeHaan, the head of petroleum analysis at Gas Buddy, says that could rise by another 5 to 10 cents over the next week or two as the full impact of the crude price jump works its way through the supply chain. West Texas Intermediate crude for September delivery was hovering above $92 U.S. a barrel yesterday, which was almost 6% more than a day earlier, while the benchmark for seaborne light crude is edging into the triple digits. Dahan says the price of another fuel derived from crude, like diesel, could reach a new record in the coming weeks, driving up costs for businesses that rely on tractors, trucks, railways, and heavy machinery. The rise in crude prices comes as Ukraine targets Russian refineries and the U.S.-Iran conflict intensifies, with Houthi rebels backed by Iran disrupting a key Red Sea shipping route. Looking at the market numbers now, currently West Texas Intermediate crude oil down $1.88 to $90.31 a barrel. Natural gas up 2 cents to $2.93 per MMBTU. Birchcliff shares down a penny to $6.60. TC Energy up 81 cents to $99.27. And Canadian Natural Resources is up 20 cents to $66.38 a share.

0: Coffee? 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Laughs? Check. Supermodel looks? You get what you get. It's the Moose FM Morning Show, brought to you by FSJ Return It. It's worth it.
1: You gonna ask me what I'm doing over here?
2: Huh?
1: Are you gonna ask me what I'm doing over here?
2: No.
1: No, you were just gonna let me just keep doing this over
2: it's
1: here.
2: It's your last day. I don't know what's going on over there. I was like, oh well.
1: Okay, so I love to craft, but unfortunately, you know, when you're moving, it's not really the most ideal time to be whipping up a project. Mm-hmm. And so I was like, oh, I wanted to give a little something to everyone, but I've been so busy, I've been so crazy. And so I was like, you know what I'm gonna do while everyone's not here besides you and me? Is I'm making mini versions of my trivia crown.
2: Oh.
1: That I'm just going to leave on everyone's desks. So that's what I'm doing.
2: You still have so many of those free plays.
1: No, look, they're mini. Like I photocopied it. I made it small.
2: Oh, okay. I've never seen what those things
1: they're like a business card size. This is
2: okay. So it's a little smaller now.
1: Yeah, this is like the length of my thumb. Yeah, I'm making like little mini crowns for everyone because all my crafting supplies is away and I don't think Colby would be very impressed. But I was like, I'm just going to make a bigger mess to craft here for a moment.
2: Yeah. Thanks for getting all those boxes, but I'm going to unbox some of the things that I've
1: Yeah, I'm going to be earlier. Actually unboxing everything. I'm going to be making a bigger mess. Thank you so much. Love you. But no, that's what I'm doing.
2: Wow.
1: Yeah. Hopefully I'll finish on time.
2: Yeah, you're kind of running out of time there because there's what? I don't know if you're giving them to everybody, but if you are, there's like, what, 20 of us who work here or something
1: like
2: that?
1: Yeah, I don't know if I'm going to manage 20. Mm-hmm. Just a couple. Every section of the office will get one. Sales gets one. Marketing gets one.
2: Yeah.
1: News gets one. It's going to be great. And you know what? I'm working on a little bit less sleep than usual because I went to go see Chase the Bear last night, which was an incredible show.
2: Yeah, I heard lots of people were there at a great
1: time. I was
2: time.
1: Blown away. It was so good. I didn't know any of their songs going in. I just went for vibes. They were freaking incredible. They had such showmanship on stage. They like, the Lido isn't a huge theater, but they like commanded the space so well. Yeah. And Skyler was right. He needs lasers. Like I'm imagining how awesome it was. And then I'm imagining how awesome it would be with lasers.
2: Yeah.
1: And lasers would have taken it to a level I didn't think was possible.
2: It would not surprise me if the fall he comes around, he's like, so I got some lasers. I feel like we put a real bug in his ear about that one. So, yeah, and Ghosts at Midnight, we're opening for them. I've seen them before. They're more of an instrumental band.
1: Yeah.
2: But really, like, and they're big. Like, the version of them I saw, there was like 10 people on stage.
1: Yes. Yes, there were so many of them, and we didn't know they were instrumental, so they started playing, and I was like, oh, I vibe with this.
2: Yeah, yeah.
1: Like,
2: it's
1: cool stuff.
2: I saw them at the Peace Valley Folk Fest, and while they were playing, there was a fire show going
1: on.
2: That
1: would be incredible.
2: It was so great. It was one of my best memories of being at a show anytime.
1: Yeah, you know, so. That would be next level. Mm-hmm. Like, they were great. Chase the Bear was great. It was such an incredible night. And like the guys are up on stage just straight up geeking out about being back in town and like things still being here. And
2: love it.
1: Yeah. Just such a great night of local music. They were like, we want to come back every year.
2: Right.
1: Like this has actually been so fantastic. So if you miss Chase the Bear and if you do want them to make it a more regular thing to come back up here, go bug them on social media about it.
2: Yeah. I mean, that sold out last night, which, by the way, good for them for doing that and for the Lido, of course. But keep asking them to come back. And I mean, they have no reason not to now. They sold out, which is great.
1: Yeah. Incredible night of live local music. Thank you so much to Chase the Bear.
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4: So I thought it's my last day. Might as well share one of the most embarrassing stories of all time.
5: Love it.
4: You are not ready for this.
5: Time for some catharsis.
4: Oh, so many moons ago, I am a prize patroller in Edmonton. Mm-hmm. It's just my first time in radio. It's COVID time, so the job looks a little bit different. I'm largely by myself. Like, mostly the job is driving around by myself, talking about all the cool stuff that would be happening if there wasn't a global pandemic.
5: Yeah.
4: And as I'm sure you can imagine, for someone who just drives around, there's not a whole lot of places to go to the bathroom.
5: Mm-hmm.
4: Not a whole lot of options. So I'm out and about. And I'm like, man, I really gotta pee. And like, I got about an hour drive home. I should probably pee before I go. But like, where do I pee? Like, it's COVID. No one's public washrooms are open. Everyone has closed their washrooms to the public. What am I to do? So I think to myself, well, I think Walmart will still have their washrooms open. Let's head over to Walmart. So I do. But you can't use the washrooms without buying something in this Walmart. It's kind of like where the washrooms are kind of like in the checkout line situation. Mm-hmm. And I'm like, well, I don't want to be weird. Like, I don't know if they'll just like let me go in to use the washroom or if they're going to make me buy something. So I'm going to go and I'm going to buy some things, get some snacks for the ride home. So I go get my snacks. I get in line. But again, it's COVID. And COVID times, things were just straight up slow, right? Like, buying things at the grocery store was slower than it usually is.
5: Yeah.
4: Doing any kind of service was just slow because they had all these extra precautions. And so things are taking forever and I'm in line and there's no self-checkout because they don't want you touching everything. So I'm just waiting and I'm just waiting. And like, I'm going to pee my pants. Like, I can feel it. I have a small bladder. It has gone from, oh, I kind of have to pee to straight up an emergency. I am doing a pee dance in this line at Walmart, Dub. Okay. Eventually I crack. I'm like, I'm going to pee my pants in the middle of this Walmart. I have to go to the bathroom. So I put down the things that I was going to buy and I just sprint to the bathroom. Like I drop them and I sprint and everyone's looking at me like, what the heck is wrong with that girl? Well, Walmart thought that I was trying to steal something of value. Mm-hmm. So employees like chased me down into the bathroom and like I get into the bathroom first doing my thing and I hear employees burst in and they're like, did you see a girl? And they're describing me. And they're like hunting me down and they're like knocking on the stalls and like asking. And I'm like, oh my God. I stayed in that bathroom for 35 minutes.
5: Yeah.
4: Because I was like, I cannot go back out there and show my face. I could hear them on their radios outside the bathroom describing me and like asking to like look at the camera, see what I took. Like, I didn't go back to Walmart for like 2 years. I was so scared. And I almost peed my pants. Can you imagine if I would have peed my pants and they thought I stole from Walmart?
5: Right.
4: At least they only thought I stole.
5: Yeah.
4: I didn't pee my pants. We made it.
5: And you didn't have to buy anything.
4: I mean, true. That is true.
5: So how did you get out? Did you sneak through the vents or something?
4: Well, I waited about 35 minutes. Like, I waited literally forever.
5: Legitimately. Oh, my gosh.
4: Like, actually, I took off the jacket that I was wearing because, two, I'm doing, a radio job. I'm dripped out in my company's logo.
5: Yeah, yes.
4: I'm dripped
5: like
4: out
5: all
4: logos.
5: Over you, who you are,
4: yes.
5: Where you work.
4: Yeah. I'm getting into a car that is extremely heavily logoed, so I, like, took off the jean jacket I was wearing. And like ran out and like I heard as I like ran out, I saw a Walmart employee talking to a different woman who had kind of been in the bathroom changing her kid and was like, hey, have you seen this girl? She kind of went in there and we haven't seen her come back out. Like, were you the only one in there? And I just sprinted.
5: Yes. Yeah. You're just out of there.
4: Yeah. And I just didn't go back to Walmart, like I said, for like 2 years.
5: And they're still looking for you to this day.
4: Probably. I would never go back to that specific Walmart ever. And I got reminded.
5: Better not drive through that town either.
4: Never.
5: Wherever that Walmart was.
4: Yeah. St. Albert, Alberta is off limits for me. Can't go.
5: Unless you get caught.
4: Yeah. I had forgotten about this story, but I found an old radio journal of mine where I journal about different, you know, events that happened to me. And I was flipping through it and I read that story. I was like, well, now I simply have to share. Like, that was horrifying. So if you were having a bad day, if you've ever had a bad day, just think to yourself, at least I didn't almost pee my pants in a Walmart and get caught for stealing that I didn't do.
5: Right. It can always be worse.
4: It can always be a little
5: worse.
4: You can
5: always have that happen to you.
4: Yeah, it's true.
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0: An organization dedicated to fish and wildlife conservation in the Peace region is on the lookout for a new public board member. The Fish and Wildlife Compensation Program is an initiative dedicated to conserving and enhancing the lives of fish and wildlife in watersheds impacted by BC Hydro dams, such as the Dinosaur and Wilston reservoirs in Hudson's Hope. While all residents are eligible to apply, preference will be given to those living in the communities of Chetwynd, Hudson's Hope, and Mackenzie, which do not currently have a sitting board member. The Taylor Public Library is hoping to raise at least $6,000 through a bottle drive for their programming. According to a Facebook post on the library's page, they said it needs the community's help to keep the programs going strong. Sherry Murphy, the library's director, said that due to this year's budget cuts, it has been hard for the library to find grants. The provincial government announced significant land has been named as protected for the next decade in a new protection area in Northeast BC. The government said approximately 45,000 hectares of Crown land northeast of Fort St. John has been protected for 10 years, with the aim to safeguard caribou habitat and boreal ecosystems in Treaty 8 territory. In what is being described as an interim measure, it is intended to safeguard the area's ecological and cultural values, while long-term planning and protection discussions continue. For all the details on these stories and more, you can visit energeticcity.ca. That was your news update. Let's take a look at sports. The 2026 Hudson's Hope Rodeo takes place over 2 days in the district, beginning on Saturday at the rodeo grounds. An open rodeo event, the Hudson's Hope Rodeo consists of two one-day competitions, in various disciplines such as bull riding, saddle bronc, bareback, steer wrestling, ladies barrel racing, team roping, breakaway open roping, tie down roping, and ranch bronc. That's your look at sports. Traffic and weather is next. 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
5: Good morning. A mix of sun and cloud today. Wind increasing to 40, gusting to 60 out of the

0: day. No closures there, or lane closures, I should say, but you have to slow down through there. And then heading north, just north of Pink Mountain at the Beaton Bridge and just south of Profit River at the Boogie Bridge, down to a single lane in both spots. If you see something else going on in traffic, call or text me on the Fort City Chrysler line, 787-2222.
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1: 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We'd love to hear about them for today, tomorrow, and Sunday. All right, looks like we got somebody on the phone here already. Hello, you're on Moose FM.
2: I would like to wish my granddaughter a happy 13th birthday, Tamia Brass from Joyce Frockledge.
1: All right, well, thank you very much for the call, Joyce. We appreciate it.
2: You're welcome.
1: Have a great day. All right. Well, happy birthday to you, Mia. How about some celebrity birthdays?
3: In some celebrity birthdays, it is Miss Jennifer Lopez's birthday. Do you want to take a swing at how old J-Lo is?
1: She is 57.
3: She is. You nailed that. I don't know how to start.
1: She's been around since I was young.
3: Oh, there you go. Amelia Earhart, it would have been her birthday today.
1: Oh, man.
3: She doesn't actually have a year that she passed because, you know, we're not sure exactly what happened to her, but she disappeared at age 39 in 1937.
1: Yeah. An aside, one of my favorite episodes of Star Trek Voyager, they find Amelia Earhart on a distant planet.
3: What?
1: She had been like abducted and frozen, and yeah, it was this whole.
3: Oh, that's cool.
1: I don't know. It's a really sentimental story because it kind of gives an explanation for why they've never figured out what happened to her and Freddie Noonan. Anyway,
3: yeah,
1: it's a cool episode because again, of course, I'm getting real in the weeds here, but you had the first female Star Trek captain who was leading the show finding Amelia Earhart, who was a pioneer. Yeah, it's a cool episode.
3: Very cool. Well, it's also Mara Wilson's birthday today. She turns 39. She had roles in Mrs. Doubtfire. She also played Matilda as a kid. And then she's done a bunch of other stuff since. A bunch of live acting, too.
1: Mm-hmm.
3: Like plays and such. It's also Kristen Chenoweth's birthday. She turns 58 today. She is probably best known for playing Glinda.
1: Yes.
3: On Broadway.
1: Popular. You're going to be popular.
3: Yeah, she has a couple of acting like movie credits. You're a Good Man, Charlie Brown, Descendants. But Wicked,
1: she's on the West Wing.
3: Yeah, there you go. But Wicked, Glinda, definitely her most popular character, who actually makes an appearance in Wicked Part 1 with Ariana Grande.
1: Yeah.
3: Which is very, very cool. So very happy birthday to her. These are kind of our most famous birthdays today, though.
1: Okay.
3: Rose Byrne, it's her birthday today. She filmed Bridesmaids. She is like, she's not Kristen Wiig. She's not the awkward best friend in it. She's like the hot rich best friend.
1: Yes.
3: In Bridesmaids.
1: She was in Neighbors, I think, too.
3: She was.
1: Which was a hilarious movie.
3: And she was in Spy. Mm-hmm. Neighbors is hilarious.
1: Yeah. We did get another birthday wish on the text line, 787-2222. Brenda says, happy 8th birthday to our great nephew, Isaac Johnson. Love Auntie Bob and Uncle Gene.
3: Aw,
1: happy birthday, Isaac.
3: It's also Elizabeth Moss's birthday. She turns 44 today. Elizabeth Moss is in The West Wing. She's in Mad Men. She's in Handmaid's Tale. She is in every good drama ever.
1: Mm-hmm.
3: Like, I love Elizabeth Moss.
1: Yeah.
3: Her, you know, Scientology of it all. Leave or take. But her performance in Mad Men?
1: Yeah. She always shows up.
3: She's incredible. She really pulls from a dark place.
1: Yeah.
3: And those, now I'm saying it, those are our most famous birthdays today. So if you have any other birthdays or anniversary wishes, you can give us a call or a text all on the Ford City Chrysler line, 787-2222.
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0: The Fort St. John RCMP have arrested one individual involved with a shots fired investigation on Wednesday. Tyrone McGee is in RCMP custody and faces one charge of reckless discharge of a firearm. Witnesses reported a black sedan exchanging gunfire with a pedestrian before fleeing the scene. Tyrone McGee, who is believed to be the pedestrian, was found by police with a gunshot wound and taken to the hospital. McGee was arrested once he was discharged, and he was lodged in RCMP cells and remains in custody. RCMP say an abundance of physical evidence was located throughout the scene, and it should only be a matter of time until they identify and locate occupants of the suspect car that fled. Centre BC's new leader, Mike Bernier, says the party intends to fill the void in BC politics between NDP and the Conservative Party of BC in the next election. On July 19th, Bernier was announced to be the party's new leader. He says his experience as Dawson Creek mayor will shape how he leads his party. Specifically, he says the party intends to represent those who feel politically abandoned and bring back the philosophy of a big tent-style party. The BC government has announced that 45,000 hectares of Crown land northeast of Fort St. John will be protected for the next 10 years. This is being done to safeguard caribou habitat and boreal ecosystems in Treaty 8 territory. In what is being described as an interim measure, it is intended to safeguard the area's ecological and cultural values, while long-term planning and protection discussions continue. For all the details on these stories and more, you can visit energeticcity.ca. That was your news update. Let's take a look at sports. The Hudson's Hope Rodeo is set to kick off this Saturday at 8 a.m. at the Hudson's Hope Rodeo grounds. Tickets start at $15 for adults and $5 for kids aged 12 to 6. Weekend passes are $25 each. That's your look at sports. 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
4: Good morning. We are seeing a mix of sun and cloud today. Some wind picking up later today out of the southwest. We'll see it 40 gusting to 60 k an hour, high to 27. Mainly cloudy tonight, a low of 15. Mainly cloudy tomorrow, but clears up in the afternoon. It'll be fairly windy, high of 24. And Sunday, cloudy, 60% chance of showers and a high of 19. 20 degrees at the Moose under mostly sunny sky. In traffic here in town, 99th Ave between 98 and 100 streets is closed. Outside of town, you head north on the Alaska Highway, you'll see a bit of single lane alternating traffic at the Beaton Bridge and Boogie Bridges. South, some work going on the top of the South Taylor Hill down to a single lane there, and you'll be asked to slow down through a construction zone just south of Farmington. If you see anything else going on, though, call or text us on the Fort City Chrysler line, 787-2222.
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2: It's true.
1: So there you go. All right. Some of the guests we had yesterday. Chihuahua was guest twice. We had Cookie Monster. And then Roger said that sound is what Emma does when she wakes up with a hangover. Emma then claims she doesn't get hungover.
2: Don't get hungover, Roger.
1: Sure you don't.
2: So young and beautiful and funny.
1: Just on the hangover part. All the other stuff. You know, fair enough. All right, let's hear the sound one more time here.
2: What the heck could that possibly be, man?
1: It just goes so hard from the start.
2: That thing is angry.
1: If you know what that is, or even if you don't, just take a stab at it. Call or text us on the Fort City Chrysler line, 787-2222. Let's hear it one more time.
2: Someone sell that to Jurassic Park, man.
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0: Name That Call, powered by the Fort St. John Co-op. If you can guess the animal, You win the co-op cash jackpot.
1: That is the sound you're playing for $20 in co-op cash. On the phone line, we had Honey Badger. Not that, but a great guess. Those are like strangely aggressive animals.
2: Yeah.
1: How about the text line?
2: So on the text line, and I think you're going to have to start a running tally of how many days in a row this is guessed, but Tasmanian Devil was guessed. We also had a Panera? But no, they're the fish.
1: A piranha?
2: Thank you. Just, yeah. Give me the, yeah.
1: All right, anyway.
2: We had a piranha, we had a snowy egret, and then we had a dog playing tug rope trying to get it back. No.
1: I think we had one more from Roger here. Is it me trying to sneak up on two tomcats lying on their bellies in the grass, snarling at each other in preparation for having a fight over some female who's in heat? Roger, no. No, it's not that.
2: That would sound a lot more like this.
1: No. Oh, Roger. All right. Well, we're going to give you another chance to get your guesses in at 787-2222 while we listen to some Jade Eagleson, who's shaking in them boots on the Moose.

0: Last round of guesses on Name That Call on the phone line. A Wolverine, a hedgehog, and a skunk. Again, great guesses, but not in this case. Text line.
1: On the text line, we didn't have a ton come in. We had an American Pekin, and we had a very angry Donald Duck, a wood frog, and then Roger's defending himself. He says that you always say to be specific, and that's all that he was doing. So,
0: Roger. Been playing this game with me for 8 years. Come on. All right. We did not get the correct answer today, which means that I will be playing with you on Monday morning at 7:40 for $30 in co-op cash.
2: Your next chance to win the co-op cash jackpot is coming up weekdays at 7:40 in the morning with Name That Call, powered by the Fort St. John Co-op. 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
0: The Fort St. John RCMP have arrested one individual involved with the shots fired investigation on Wednesday evening. Tyrone McGee is in RCMP custody and faces one charge of reckless discharge of a firearm. Witnesses reported a black sedan exchanging gunfire with a pedestrian before fleeing the scene. Tyrone McGee, who is believed to be the pedestrian, was found by police with a gunshot wound and taken to hospital. RCMP say an abundance of physical evidence was located throughout the scene, and it should only be a matter of time until they identify and locate occupants of the suspected car that fled. An organization dedicated to fish and wildlife conservation in the Peace region is on the lookout for a new public board member. The Fish and Wildlife Compensation Program is an initiative dedicated to conserving and enhancing the lives of fish and wildlife in watersheds impacted by BC Hydro dams, such as the Dinosaur and Wilston reservoirs in Hudson's Hope. While all residents are eligible to apply, preference will be given to those living in the communities of Chetwynd, Hudson's Hope, and Mackenzie, which do not currently have a sitting board member. The Taylor Public Library is hoping to raise at least $6,000 through a bottle drive for their programming. According to a Facebook post on the library's page, they said they need the community's help to keep programs going strong. Sherry Murphy, the library's director, said that due to this year's budget cuts, it's been hard for the library to find grants. For all the details on these stories and more, you can visit energeticcity.ca. That was your news update. Let's take a look at sports. The 2026 Hudson's Hope Rodeo takes place over 2 days in the district, beginning on Saturday. An open rodeo event, the Hudson's Hope Rodeo consists of 2 one-day competitions in various disciplines, such as bull riding, saddle bronc, bareback, steer wrestling, ladies barrel racing, team roping, breakaway open roping, tie-down roping, and ranch bronc. That's your look at sports. Traffic and weather is next. 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
4: Good morning. A mix of sun and cloud with the wind picking up southwest 40. Gusting to 60 late this morning, high of 27. Mainly cloudy tonight, we dip to 15. Tomorrow, mainly cloudy, clears up in the afternoon, a high of 24. And Sunday, cloudy, 60% chance of showers and 19 degrees. It's 19 right now at the Moose under mostly sunny sky. In traffic, 99th Ave closed between 98 and 100 streets due to construction. On the Alaska Highway, if you head north, some bridge construction at the Beaton Bridge and Boogie Bridge, both down to single-lane alternating traffic. And expect some minor delays at the top of the South Taylor Hill. There's single-lane alternating traffic there. And then also, just south of Farmington, at the Sweetwater Road intersection, you're seeing some construction there. If you see something else going on, call or text us on the Fort City Chrysler line at 787-2222.
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3: What's up, y'all? It's Luke Bryan.
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0: The king is here.
1: His happy flame grilled Friday.
2: Yeah.
1: How you doing today, King?
3: I'm great. It is Flame Grilled Friday, Dub, and that gets us excited at BK because Whopper Hour is today from 5 until midnight.
1: It sure is. I love that the hour is 7 hours long.
3: Yeah. Well, Dub, I'm never going to tell you you have to do something inside of 1 hour. Your wife's told me otherwise.
1: Okay, come on. Whoa.
3: She said she take the garbage out. She figures it's a 15-minute job. Sometimes it takes a few hours, so we thought we'd give you extra time.
1: Okay, all right. You know, I'm not the one leaving, right? Why aren't you burning Emma?
3: Oh, because it's Emma's last day.
2: Yeah.
1: You have to work with me again on Monday, and now you've said this.
3: I think we'll get over it, Dub.
1: Okay, yeah, I'll get
2: over
1: it.
2: Yeah, that's him saying get over it.
3: It is Emma's last day, so today is a special version of King versus Streets as I lose another co-host.
1: Yeah, there it is, right?
2: Sad. Probably your most formidable trivia partner, too.
3: No, you've been great, Emma. We appreciated you.
2: Oh, well, thank you very much, King.
1: I'm going to give applause for that.
2: I'm not going to miss being hungry at 8 o'clock in the morning every day, though.
1: All right.
3: You never know. You might need to do this where you're going to, your newfound show is.
2: It's true. You're going to have to build a BK in Red Deer, Alberta.
3: There we go. We'll make it happen.
1: All right. Well, now it's time to play the King versus the Streets. You can call and play at 787-2222 right now. I thought we'd play a special edition of the game.
2: Ooh.
1: So what's going to happen today is Emma is going to play the King. But if you call in, all you're going to have to do is decide if you think Emma is right or wrong with her answer to the question, okay?
2: Interesting.
1: This is the little twist we're giving. And Emma's very good at trivia, as was just mentioned, okay? So you've probably got a great chance at winning a meal today because we can't give Emma the meal. So we're going to give it to you. So call us now at 787-2222. Looks like you got somebody on the line here. Hello. Oh, holy cow. Hello, who's there?
4: Hi, it's Angie.
1: Hi, Angie. That was strange. All right, Angie. So you understand what we're doing here. I'm going to ask Emma and Trevor the questions. You're going to tell me whether you agree with Emma or not, sort of like Hollywood Squares. And if you and if you're right about Emma, then you will get yourself the meal, okay?
4: Sounds good.
1: All right. Well, here is the question. Okay. Here's a good question. All right. Here we go. Emma. A group of herring is called a what? An army, a navy, or a battalion? What do you think?
2: A group of herrings, like the bird?
1: A group of herring. That's all I'm saying.
2: I think they're an army of herring.
1: Okay. King, what do you think? A group of herring called what? An army, a navy, or a battalion?
3: I'm going to say battalion.
1: Okay. Now, last question here. Angie. Emma said it's an army of herring. Do you agree or disagree with her?
4: I'm going to disagree.
1: The correct answer was army. I'm sorry. You should have agreed, Angie.
2: Angie.
1: Herring are fish, by the way, so I'm going to give this to you.
2: Yeah. No, that's true. I was going to say, Angie, I love birds. Of course I knew that. Wasn't even a bird.
1: So really, just an epic fail on all fronts this morning. Hey, Angie, you played along. We're going to give you a BK beverage to just hold the line for a second. But everybody, thanks for playing. Have an excellent Flame Grilled Friday.
3: And a great weekend.
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0: Fort St. John RCMP have arrested one individual involved with the shots fired investigation Wednesday evening. Tyrone McGee is in RCMP custody and faces charges on reckless discharge of a firearm. Witnesses reported a black sedan exchanging gunfire with a pedestrian before fleeing the scene. McGee was arrested, and once he was discharged from the hospital, he was lodged in RCMP cells and remains in custody. RCMP say an abundance of physical evidence was located throughout the scene, and it should be a matter of time until they identify and locate occupants of the suspect car that fled. Centre BC's new leader, Mike Bernier, says the party intends to fill the void in BC politics between NDP and the Conservative Party of BC in the next election. On July 19th, Bernier was announced to be the party's new leader. He says his experience as Dawson Creek mayor will shape how he leads his party. Specifically, he says the party intends to represent those who feel politically abandoned and bring back the philosophy of a big tent-style party. The BC government has announced that 45,000 hectares of Crown land northeast of Fort St. John will be protected for the next 10 years. This is being done to safeguard caribou habitat and boreal ecosystems in Treaty 8 territory. In what is being described as an interim measure, it is intended to safeguard the area's ecological and cultural values while long-term planning and protection discussions continue. For all the details on this story and more, you can visit energeticcity.ca. That was your news update. Let's take a look at sports. The Hudson's Hope Rodeo is set to kick off this Saturday at 8 a.m. at the Hudson's Hope Rodeo Grounds. Tickets start at $15 for adults and $5 for kids aged 12 to 6. Weekend passes are $25 each. That's your look at sports. Traffic and weather is next.
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3: For the final time, thank you, Emma. A mix of sun and cloud for today in the weather, a high of 27 degrees, some wind, southwest 40, gusting to 60 late this morning. We'll see a high of 27. Mainly cloudy tonight, we dip to 15 degrees. Mainly cloudy tomorrow, that clears up in the afternoon, a high of 24, and then cloudy, 60% chance of showers and 19 on Sunday. It's 19 right now at the Moose under mostly sunny sky. To traffic now, 99th Ave between 98 and 100th Streets is fully closed. Outside of town, we've got some work happening on the Alaska Highway, so heading north at the Beaton and Boogie Ridges down to a single lane, and then heading south at the top of the South Taylor Hill, it's down to single lane alternating traffic. And just beyond Farmington, some work going on at the Sweetwater Road intersection. You'll see some single lane alternating traffic there as well. Now, if you see something else going on in traffic, please get in touch. You can call or text me on the Fort City Chrysler line at 787-2222.
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3: Fuel costs are on the rise in Canada as geopolitical turmoil drives the price of crude oil to its highest level in more than a month. GasBuddy.com, which crowdsources pump price data from across Canada and the United States, said yesterday the Canadian national average was sitting above $1.80 a liter, which is a 2-cent increase from a day earlier and an 8-cent bump from a week ago. Patrick DeHaan, the head of petroleum analysis at GasBuddy, says that could rise by another 5 to 10 cents over the next week or two as the full impact for the crude price jump works its way through the supply chain. He also says the price of another fuel derived from crude, diesel, could reach a new record in the coming weeks, driving up costs for businesses that rely on tractors, trucks, railways, and heavy machinery. The rise in crude prices come as Ukraine targets Russian refineries and the U.S.-Iran conflict intensifies with Houthi rebels, backed by Iran, disrupting a key Red Sea shipping route. Looking at the market numbers, West Texas Intermediate crude oil currently down $3.90 to $88.30 a barrel. Natural gas up a half penny to $2.92 per MMBTU. Alt cash shares down 18 cents to $56.80. Enbridge is up 41 cents a share to $79.84. And ARC Resources up 22 cents to $32.68.
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1: You could win yourself a pair of tickets to the Boots and Hearts Music Festival West in Edmonton at the end of the month. Shaboozy's going to be there. Russell Dickerson, Tyler Joe Miller, who we just heard from, is going to be there as well. Many, many more. And it's the first one. Mm-hmm. So you get to be at a historic music festival.
2: First ever rendition, first ever music festival that the Ice District is hosting. It's going to be downtown where you can kind of watch Oilers playoff games. Mm-hmm. Shaboozy is headlining. It's going to be probably the biggest party of the summer in Edmonton. It happens at the end of August, and you could go for free. And all you got to do is put a little bit of your partying knowledge to the test.
1: Yes. So what I'm going to do is I'm going to read you a question. I'm going to give you three multiple choice answers. You got to text the one you believe is right to us at 787-2222. Just A, B, or C with your name, and you will be automatically entered for a chance to win those tickets. If you text us the correct answer.
2: Yeah, if you get it right. You don't get entered for playing.
1: Yeah.
2: You get entered for playing and being right.
1: You got to be right, okay? So here is your question on the Bar Exam. Japanese wine sake is primarily made with what? A, potatoes. B, rice. Or C, grapes. Again, the Japanese wine sake is made primarily with what? A, potatoes. B, rice, or C, grapes. Text us now at 787-2222 with the correct answer and your name for a chance to win.
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1: 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How are you doing today, sir?
6: Very good. 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
1: I think we're doing pretty darn good. 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
6: 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Mattresses. 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It's a clearance model, so it's discontinued. And we have this thing marked well below cost. 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It's a super buy. It's a really good buy. We've also our Slumber Queen. That's one of our more popular ones. It's a back supporter mattress. It's on for $799. 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We can do custom cut corners. So some RVs have a spot. 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And, of course, we have financing available. You can come on in and do it here. You can hop on the website and do it right off the website. So there's lots of different ways to shop, Dub.
1: Okie dokie, Brad. 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
1: A mix of sun and cloud today. We're going to get to a high of 27. It's going to be fairly windy. Southwest 40 gusting to 60 late this morning. Mainly cloudy tonight. We dip to 15 degrees overnight. Tomorrow, mainly cloudy, though it does clear up in the afternoon. A bit windy again, a high of 24. And Sunday, cloudy, 60% chance of showers and 19 degrees. It's 19 now at the Moose under mostly sunny sky.
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0: Well, that's it for Dumb and Emma.
1: It is.
0: We're gonna hear you for the next hour still.
1: Yes.
0: But us together, this is it. We're staring oblivion in the face. I keep using that phrase.
1: Yeah.
0: We're looking into the void.
1: I don't like it. It's uncomfortable. Ugh.
0: Sorry.
1: It's okay. Well, thank you very much for everything, my friend. It's been a very fun year.
0: Yeah. I appreciate that you took this leap. Because I know you came here kind of thinking, I think last year you'd be here for the summer and you get to go back. And then we were like, well, guess what? We have need. And you said, yeah, I'll give it a shot.
1: Yeah. So. It was scary. It was definitely scary to come up here in the first place. It was scary to stay up here. Mm-hmm. But it's been really lovely up here. And I definitely see why everyone makes the jokes of you plan to stay for 3 years and you stay forever.
0: Yeah.
1: Like, I get it.
0: Yeah. Yeah, I don't know how much you said this on air, but I keep seeing this in texts and the way you talk to people and stuff. You're like, you know what? I could definitely see staying here much longer.
1: Totally, I can.
0: Being close to family, though, especially, you know, just how it is and everything, right, is very important.
1: Yeah.
0: And now you'll just have an hour and a half drive on the weekend or even in a weeknight if you need to, right, rather than
1: I got those Monday night dinners my sister cooks.
0: That's right.
1: So plans are already in motion. So, yeah, it'll be really nice to be close to family. I've really missed being away from them for the past year. But I can see why people say you, like, drink the Kool-Aid and you stay forever.
0: Yeah.
1: My time in Fort St. John has been incredible. And I'm really sad to go. And I'm going to come up with excuses to be back. Simply have to be.
0: You'll be like, I still got that gift card I gotta use.
1: Yeah, I got Lido drink tickets in my wallet. Yes. They're an investment.
0: You invested in Lido drink tickets like Skylar said everyone should. You're like, I got 40 of these. What am I gonna do?
1: Yeah, they're going up in value. I have to go cash them in. So I'll find a way to be back. But thank you so much for being here for this year with me. It's been really special.
0: Hey, thank you, pal. It's been a pleasure. Good luck in Red Deer.
1: Thank you so much.
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0: 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Supermodel looks? You get what you get. It's the Moose FM Morning Show, brought to you by FSJ Return It. It's worth it.
1: Well, it's safe to say that now that I'm going to be in the Edmonton area, I've got to wrangle myself some Boots and Hearts tickets. So, if you also want to party at Boots and Hearts, maybe you want to hang out with me. That'd be fun. Make sure you're listening for the bar exam questions. We've already played this morning, but Bernard and Chris both have to play this afternoon. You're putting your partying trivia to the test. And if you've won Big Valley Jamboree tickets from us, first of all, congratulations. And thank you, Micro Consulting, for putting on an awesome Tickets to Summer contest yet again. But also, come see me at Big Valley. I'm there every single year. I'm a Big Valley staple. I'm going to, hopefully get my name on a bench by the time I'm old.

0: That's the goal. I would love to see you there. It's tragic that gas is going up when we're all going to be convoying down there in like a week or so, hey? That's okay. If you guys can squeeze into the moving truck, I'll just bring you down there early. The only stipulation, you got to find your way back.
1: Pigpen, this here's the rubber duck. We are officially rolling.
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4: There are so many things I'm going to miss about Fort St. John. Probably the number one thing, though, is the abundance of local businesses that are here. I absolutely love going to them, and so many of them are so unique. They're things you don't see other places. I'm going to miss The Panic. I'm going to miss Bean Up North. I'm going to miss Polka Dot Penguin. I'm going to miss Merwin Optical. I got my glasses there, and I went in there, like, I'm not even joking, like five times to try them on before I committed to a pair, and they were so lovely every single time. Oh, I'm going to miss everyone. I'm going to miss every business, every restaurant. I'm going to even miss every pothole. I know them by heart now. I could dodge them with my eyes closed. I got to go learn new potholes now? Cruel and unusual. That's the definition, I think. Thank you so much, Fort St. John. This has been a transformative year. I got my nose pierced here. I got a mental health tattoo at Soulfire for Sapling's Mental Health's flash event. I now just got my conch pierced yesterday. I will carry Fort St. John with me, both physically and emotionally, forever.
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9: A mix of sun and cloud today. We're going to get to a high of 27. It's going to be fairly windy. Southwest 40 gusting to 60 late this morning. Mainly cloudy tonight. We dip to 15 degrees overnight. Tomorrow, mainly cloudy, though it does clear up in the afternoon. A bit windy again, a high of 24. And Sunday, cloudy, 60% chance of showers and 19 degrees.
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1: Okay, I was telling you about how I'm carrying FSJ with me forever now. You know, I got tattooed at the Saplings Mental Health Tattoo event. I got my nose pierced here. I got an earring here. But also, I've said that emotionally I'm going to carry Fort St. John with me, which is true. And I'm sure you're wondering, like, what does that mean? Well, let me tell you, I discovered the cronut here. Lucas's every Wednesday does cronuts, and I had my first ever cronut here, and I'm hooked. Okay, it's a disease, and I am sick. I love the cronut. And there's so many other moments like that. There's so many incredible places that I've got to visit up here that I will think about for the rest of forever. Kinesu Falls, definitely one of them. Heart Lake, everyone recommended when I came up here to check out Heart Lake, and so I did. And I wish I could live there. I wish I could build a little cabin and live out on the lake. It was the most stunning place ever. Fort St. John, Northeast BC, such a special corner of the world. No one appreciates it enough. I've never been so inspired to run for office than living in Fort St. John, because really, truly, I think the people in the Lower Mainland, they'll never get it unless they come up here to try and get it. And we all know they're too busy on their boats to be doing something like that. So Fort St. John, Northeast BC, such a special place in the world, such a special place in my heart. And although I didn't get to run for local office, you best believe that everyone in Red Deer is going to be hearing about the issues with that Taylor Bridge, okay? Because I might not formally be fixing it, but I'm a complain until someone listens. That's what I'm best at.
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13: A mix of sun and cloud today. We're going to get to a high of 27. It's going to be fairly windy. Southwest 40 gusting to 60 late this morning. Mainly cloudy tonight. We dip to 15 degrees overnight. Tomorrow, mainly cloudy, though it does clear up in the afternoon. A bit windy again, a high of 24. And Sunday, cloudy, 60% chance of showers and 19 degrees.
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0: doesn't matter. It's 5 o'clock somewhere.
1: It's always on 5 in Margaritaville, come to think of it.
0: Yeah, I heard that.
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0: Yes, sir.
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1: Well, this is it. This is our last break together. And I've been kind of rambling this past hour, but you go to radio school and they teach you a well-timed fart joke. They teach you how to read the news, and that's about it. They don't teach you how to say thank you. They don't teach you how to say goodbye. And I have so many thoughts in my head, and I wish I could give everyone individually a hug and say thank you to them. This year has been incredible. I've enjoyed meeting every single one of you. I've enjoyed laughing with you, dancing with you, crying with you, celebrating our charity milestones together. Seriously, Moose FM would not be what it was without the Antler Army. Thank you so much. And I can't cry because there is no liquid allowed in the control room, and I'm not about to be breaking things on my last day besides hearts, okay? Thank you so much, Antler Army. I won't see you bright and squirrely Monday morning like I usually do. It's going to be Dub. He's going to carry you through the rest of the summer into Block Party and beyond. He loves you so, so much, and so do I. I already miss Fort St. John, and I'm not even gone yet. I still got stuff I got to put in the boxes. So thank you so much. One last time, I'm Emma Foos. I'm about to be on the loose. Thank you so much for my time at Moose.
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0: It's the beat of FSJ, brought to you by the Fort St. John Co-op. 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

0: 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We're 100.1% Fort St. John. The opinions expressed on this show do not represent those of the station. 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
1: Good morning. Welcome to the show. I'm Dub Craig. We have one very special guest today. Now, a little story to tell you first. Back in 2017, a hiker stumbled upon a dinosaur skull imprint in a campground near Tumbler Ridge, which ended up being the first Tyrannosaurus skull ever found in British Columbia. Now, a new study that just came out suggests that the skull belongs to a close ancestor of the T-Rex. To talk a bit about these new findings, a bit of history about the skull, and everything going on at the museum these days, we're joined now by the curator of the Tumbler Ridge Museum Foundation, Amon Drysdale. Amon, welcome to the show.
2: Hey, thanks for having me.
1: I put the wrong camera up. Now we got it. There it is. Thank you so much for taking some time to chat with us about this this morning, Amon. I kind of did the story very quickly, but why don't we talk a bit about the skull kind of imprint? It might be the best way to describe it, I believe. How did it get discovered? Can you take us through that a little bit?
2: Yeah. So back in 2017, there was a couple living or visiting here at Tumbler Ridge. They were staying down at the campground. And one morning, Rick Lambert, the one of the two people came down, and he was walking along the river. And Rick is someone who had used to live in England. He was very familiar with like looking for fossils on the beach, and mm-hmm. he walked by a big block that he just happened to notice that there was a weird imprint in it. So mm-hmm. you know, he thought it might be something. He got real excited. He came back to camp and was like, I think I found something. So they contacted the museum, and everybody came down, had a look, and they went, yeah, this looks like an imprint of a jaw. And they went, once they took an even further look, they were like, oh, this might even be Tyrannosaur, which is, again, those big meat-eating predators from the late Cretaceous. Mm-hmm. So everyone got real excited. They went and was a big, like, event where they just grabbed the block, and they got it into a truck, and they drove it up to the museum. It's not super far, but it was a whole process. It is quite a large block.
1: Okay. And when we talk about an imprint, because I'll admit, I originally kind of read the story, and maybe foolishly now, thought, oh, okay, they have the actual skull, but that's not really what this is. It's left, the skull has dissipated or whatever happened to it to kind of leave this imprint, correct?
2: Yeah. So it is what we would call a mold of the skull. So what happened, like, if imagine something like you're walking on the beach and you're stepping in mud, right? You leave an imprint of your feet. This is kind of the same thing. So when the animal died, its skeleton probably fell into mud or sand or something and left an imprint that got buried. And over time, unfortunately, we lost the actual skull bones. They eroded away, but we still were left with this original imprint. And it's nice enough that when some of the former staff here at the museum were working on it, they were able to make a silicone mold of the bones, of at least what was in the bones themselves, and they were able to pull it out, and we actually were able to keep like the detail that you could see in the actual skull. Yeah. Which is really neat. It's amazing what they were able to do at that time with that, because if you see the specimen in our gallery that we have a cast of, it looks way nicer than the actual specimen itself, the mold. So it's super well preserved when you actually manage to get in there and pull that out.
1: Mm-hmm. Why do you think it was able to be so well preserved. I mean, as you said, he was kind of walking by this block and saw it. So this must have fallen off of a cliff or something and kind of been hidden in there for quite some time for that to be so well preserved at this point, because there wasn't enough time really for erosion to make it less kind of clear what it was, I suppose, eh?
2: Yeah. Yeah. So the specimen itself actually, they were able to retrace where it came from.
1: Okay.
2: And it actually came down from a construction project just outside of town, Tumbler Ridge. So it's not actually originally from the campground. They were blasting for this project, kind of making an area where they could do construction. And they decided they were going to dump all these extra rocks down at the campground. And it just so happened that one of the ones they broke out, it was this fossil specimen that obviously they just didn't catch, but Rick was able to see it because he was just more expecting to see it. Unfortunately, I can't say where outside of town it is because it is a restricted area.
1: Sure.
2: But we have been back to the site. We have found a few bone fragments, nothing unfortunately indicative of a species or really any type of bone. They're just like bits and pieces, but we're hoping to head back there and have a look.
1: Mm-hmm. And one final question just on the discovery of this. And maybe this is really pie in the sky, so you'll forgive me. Do you think someone, a layperson, say like me walking by it, may not have recognized what it could have been, and that it's really great that it was Rick Lambert, that they were the ones who happened to be walking by and said, wait a second, this is something, and then it ended up being, I think as we said in the introduction, the first kind of impression of a Tyrannosaurus skull found in British Columbia.
2: I wouldn't say it's necessarily unusual. We get reports of fossil specimens all the time.
1: Yeah.
2: Whether or not they actually turn out to be true fossils depends, but we do get reports from the public of people just, they're out hiking, they find something, they're like, hey, this is a weird shaped rock or something. And they'll send it to us, and we're more than happy to take a look. Like I said, we're a small team here at the museum, so we almost rely on sometimes the public just being interested and trying.

0: happened here for this study to kind of take so long to get out? And, you know, in terms of even disseminating the information about this skull, look what we have. Why is it of interest? You know, how did it get to be that these authors at the University of Alberta, I believe it is, came to do this mm-hmm. study and find out what it is you're actually dealing with here?
1: Yeah. So, as you said, it did take almost 10 years for the specimen to be fully described. When it was initially found, the former curators here contacted Dr. Phil Curry down at the University of Alberta, one of Canada's senior paleontologists and one of the leading experts in tyrannosaurs and theropod dinosaurs in the world. The honest answer is Phil is a very busy man. they sent a cast, a copy of the cast down to the U of A, and Phil, you know, put it on as like, hey, I've got this project. We know when we do send specimens out, you know, for people to look at, we try to give them time to look at it. And Phil is honestly all over the world looking at fossil specimens. And it just so happened in the last 2 years, he had a student working on tyrannosaurs, Colton, who took a, he said, he was at a barbecue with the U of A and Phil just came out with this cast and sort of just dropped it in his lap and said, take a look. What do you think? And so, you know, he looked at it and they decided, you know, okay, this is something we have an idea of what it is. So let's write it up. As paleontologists, we joke, we work in geologic time. It takes us a long time to get anything sort of done, in terms of research, and especially when we want to be thorough. So yeah, the honest answer is it takes a while sometimes.
0: Yeah. All right. And finally, just kind of on the skull itself, then talk to us a bit about what the study described this as. Cause it's not necessarily sort of the T-Rex that, you know, I think of in Jurassic Park terms, like the movie, right? But, but it's a relative and maybe even an ancestor of the T-Rex, correct?
1: Yes. So the study identified this as a Gorgosaurus, which is as you said, a sort of smaller relative of the T-Rex. T-Rex itself is actually found only really in the latest Cretaceous deposits around basically before the end Cretaceous extinction.
0: Yeah.
1: This specimen is about 10 million years older than T-Rex in terms of where you find it in geological time. So it's not quite as big. It is a common specimen or a common species in like the Dinosaur Park area of Alberta and around Drumheller. We find them a bit in Montana, but it's a little bit younger. It's a little bit older, in terms of age. And yeah, basically it's on the way to getting T-Rex in terms of evolution, but we haven't quite there yet. We've got that 10 million year gap.
0: And as the study said, and we knew at the time, this is kind of the first one found in BC. So did this then sort of increase the range in which, you know, paleontologists like yourself now see that this dinosaur occurred, or has there been kind of these found even further north than us?
1: Further north, not so far. This is the furthest north, at least in the northeast.
0: Yeah.
1: Northwest. Sorry, I always get that mixed up with my orientation in Alberta. This is the farthest northwest that we have of Gorgosaurus. So we now know it ranges from up here in the Peace region down to, as I said, northern Montana. So about 10,000 or not.

0: 1,000 kilometers distance. Mm-hmm. So it's got a decently sized range now from where we have fossil specimens. But if you compare that to modern predators' potential geographic ranges, it's still relatively small. So this is just filling in more bits of the puzzle. It's not surprising that it's got this range, gotcha. But we can't say it for sure unless it actually, you know, we find specimens, right?
1: Wonderful. All right. Well, we're just going to take a quick break, Eamon. And when we come back, we're going to talk a bit about some wonderful things that you'd see at the Tumbler Ridge Museum in Tumbler Ridge. So we're going to be right back talking to Eamon Drysdale of the Tumbler Ridge Museum Foundation on This Week in the Piece.
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1: Welcome back to the show. I'm Dub. We're talking with Eamon Drysdale, the curator of the Tumbler Ridge Museum Foundation. Why don't we talk a bit about the museum itself? I mean, we've been talking about this wonderful skull imprint and kind of the journey it's been on, but you've got lots of cool things to see at the museum if people are taking a trip to Tumbler Ridge for the weekend or what have you. What do you got going on right now?
0: So summer is obviously really, really busy for us. We've got lots of things, at least on my end, with research going on. We are currently excavating down at our track site near town, the Cabin Pools track site. So we're partnering with the Royal BC Museum and the University of Victoria. We've got some researchers up who are helping us sort of expand and map that track site. So that is the site that we regularly take tour groups down to. So if you come into the museum, most days there's the availability to have a tour down to the track site. And now we even have time where some of the days of the week you can come down, and if you want, you can help us excavate down at the track site and sort of learn what sort of science goes on when we look at track sites in paleontology. Other than that, we have a number of other programs that go on, and we just have our gallery. If you want to just come and take a look at our fossil specimens, we have about 500 million years worth of different types of fossils, so it's not just dinosaur stuff. So yeah, lots of fun things going on.
1: Mm-hmm. Well, the trackways one is really interesting. Do you have to have really any experience doing any of that, or is it really kind of hands-on, you know, kids can get involved? How does that work?
0: Yeah, no, it's no experience required. We're happy to have anyone who's interested in coming down. We have trained paleontologists, whether it's myself or paleontologists from the U of A, will be leading groups. And we will show you, you know, best practices for excavating, you know, what we do when we're mapping a site. Depending on the day, you might get to have some experience molding and casting as well, as we do take casts of some of those footprints. So yeah, like I said, kids are welcome, families are welcome. It's anyone who's interested can come on by. You can sign up online for tours through our website. So yeah, everyone's absolutely welcome. The more the merrier.
1: Okay. And I did notice you kind of got summer hours on right now. So you are kind of open more regularly, at least the gallery side of things. So tell us a bit about that. When can people stop by and check things out at the museum itself?
0: Yeah. So in the summer, we are open 9 to 5, 7 days a week. So as opposed to like our normal summer hours or our normal yearly hours, we cut back just because we don't have as many summer staff. During the summer, we're open 9 to 5 every day. So you're welcome to stop by at any time to, you know, just have a look in the gallery, or you can sign up, like I said, through tours through the front desk. So yeah, it's busier right now, for sure.
1: All right, and then my final question to you, Eamon, is, you know, if you happen to be walking around this summer, you're on a hike, you're down by the river, what happens to be, and you see something, you're like, that, as you said earlier, that's a strange shape in the rock there. I wonder if that happens to be something. What should people do, and how do they get in contact to say, this might be something, maybe you should come have a look?
0: Yeah, so if you're out and you're wandering around, you think you've found something interesting, feel free to contact us. We have the best way is probably through our email at that's on our website. So the process there is, if you please send pictures, like take a couple of photos from a couple of different angles if you can, send it to us. I try and look at everything that people send there, and I will, you know, respond and say yes or no. Is it a fossil? Are we interested? Other things people can do is, you know, try when you're taking these photos, you know, try and put something in there that has a normal size. So like a coin or a nail or something, just so we can get a rough size.
1: Yeah. Or a banana. Sorry, I'm just kidding.
0: Yeah. Yeah.
1: Banana for
0: scale. No.
1: Anyway.
0: Banana for scale. Exactly. And then ideally also if you happen to be out hiking in a more remote location, please take the GPS coordinates. So if it is something, we at least we know where it is, so that, you know, if someone else says something, we can, you know, cross-check these things. So yeah, feel free to send, like I said, if you think you found something, please feel free to send us photos or give us a call. And we're more than happy to take a look, because as we said before, you never know, you might have found something really, really cool.
1: Absolutely. Well, Eamon, thank you very much for taking some time. As you said, you've been very busy, so I appreciate you making a bit of time to talk with us today. Thank you.
0: Yeah. Thanks very much for having me.
1: You're very welcome. That was Eamon Drysdale, the curator of the Tumbler Ridge Museum Foundation. Well, that's our show today. Thank you very much for joining us. If you'd like to listen to the show again, which I encourage you to, you can check out the podcast at energeticcity.ca/podcast. You can also check out our other locally produced award-winning podcast, Before the Peace, there as well. I'm Dub Craig. We'll see you next time.
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16: Moose Country Weather.
1: A mix of sun and cloud today. We're going to get to a high of 27. It's going to be fairly windy. Southwest 40 gusting to 60 late this morning. Mainly cloudy tonight. We dip to 15 degrees overnight. Tomorrow, mainly cloudy, though it does clear up in the afternoon. A bit windy again, a high of 24. And Sunday, cloudy, 60% chance of showers and 19 degrees.
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That is Joe Diffie on 100.1 Moose FM. My name's Bernard. Hang out with you for your Friday. Yes, you made it. Give yourself a pat on the back. Now you just have to get through the workday, which you are going to make it to 5 p.m. Right now, it's the Toy Story 5 soundtrack. Here's Taylor Swift. I knew it. I knew you.

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7: Here in the energetic city today, we are going to see a mix of sun and cloud, getting up to a high of 27 degrees. Tonight, dropping down to 15 with a cloudy sky. Those clouds are going to clear up tomorrow, getting up to 24. And Sunday, we could see some showers and a high of 19. Right now, in downtown is 23. 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

0: 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Happy Friday, 250-787-2222, the Fort City Chrysler line. What are you going to be doing this weekend?
1: I am getting ready to paint my house.
0: Are you doing a huge makeover there?
1: Yeah, ceilings and walls.
0: When was the last time you had a makeover there?
1: About 10 years ago.
0: When you took a pause there, I thought your house didn't have a makeover since the 80s.
1: I might be, but it's not.

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1: What does Moose FM sound like? We sound a little something like this. Or we could sound like this.
2: It's gonna be a long, hot summer. 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
1: We could even sound like this.

James Barker Band on Moose FM. So almost 10 years ago, Lauren Elena performed here in the BC piece. She is really good friends with Kane Brown, which is why she collaborated with him back then, releasing the track What Ifs, which recently received a diamond status, meaning it sold over 10 million copies. She really helped him get that jump start in his career, especially now he has become an institution of country, dominating the top spots all the time on the charts like this one. It's called Woman on the Moose.

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So our Tickets to Summer giveaway presented by Micro Consulting, that is coming up in the next 15 minutes. You just have to listen for that cue to text and then answer that bar question correctly. That is it. Best of luck. 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
9: Energetic City. Today, we are going to see a mix of sun and cloud, getting up to 27. Tonight, dropping down to 15 and a cloudy sky. Tomorrow, we're going to see those clouds clear up with a high of 24. And Sunday, a chance of showers with a high of 19.

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1: So all you have to do is answer this bar question for your chance to win tickets to the Boots and Hearts Music Festival in Edmonton at the end of August. So the question is, a White Russian is a mixed drink made with vodka, creme, and what flavored liqueur? Oh my God. Let's do that again. Oh my goodness. I always have a problem with this pronunciation. A White Russian is a mixed drink made with vodka, creme, and what flavored liqueur? Peach, coffee, or chocolate. You can text your answer in right now to the Fort City Chrysler line at 250-787-2222. That is 787-2222 for your chance to win tickets to the Boots and Hearts Music Festival in Edmonton at the end of August. Here's Russell Dickerson and Worth Your Wild on the Moose.

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12: Here in the energetic city today, we are going to see a mix of sun and cloud, getting up to 27 degrees. Tonight, dropping down to 15 and a cloudy sky. Tomorrow, we're going to see those clouds clear up, getting up to 24. And Sunday, a chance of showers and high of 19. Right now in downtown is 23 degrees. 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
1: That is Dean Brody on Moose FM. So, you know, during this time of the year, the bugs, insects are out. Sometimes they end up in your house. Like a few nights ago, one of those daddy long leg spiders got into ours, was just chilling in the mud room, and I screamed like a girl. My partner came over to see what's going on. He saw that little critter. Then he picked it up with his bare hands. How brave of him. Threw it out the door so it can live. The truth is, he would never, ever squish them. He would always say this: it's not their fault. It made a wrong turn into our house. He influenced me enough that I don't harm spiders anymore. I just let him deal with it. Here's Thomas Rhett and T-Shirt.

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3: I'm Kaylin Coombs, and this is what you need to know this afternoon. A man is in custody after the RCMP responded to a report of shots fired in a residential neighborhood near CM Finch Elementary School this past Wednesday evening. The investigation reports that a pedestrian believed to be Tyrone McGee and a vehicle exchanged gunfire before the vehicle fled the scene. McGee was taken into police custody and received medical treatment for a gunshot wound. Later, he was arrested, charged with reckless discharge of a firearm, and remains in police custody. RCMP are now looking for the vehicle, a black 2016 Subaru Legacy with the BC license plate A029WA. If you see this vehicle, do not approach and report it to your local police agency immediately. This investigation is ongoing, and anyone with information is asked to contact the Fort St. John RCMP at 250-787-8100. ICBC has announced it is scrapping secondary road tests for novice drivers in its graduated license program starting October 19th. The Crown Corporation says the graduated license program was introduced 25 years ago and that it is time the province made some changes to align BC with evolving road safety practices and graduated license programs in other jurisdictions. After October 19, Class 7 novice drivers and Class 7 or 8 novice drivers with a clean driving record will no longer need to get a second test to make the jump to a restricted Class 5 license, with those eligible subject to a driving record assessment where they must demonstrate safe driving skills. The BC government has announced that 45,000 hectares of Crown land northeast of Fort St. John will be protected for the next 10 years. This is being done to safeguard caribou habitat and boreal ecosystems in Treaty 8 territory. In what is being described as an interim measure, it is intended to safeguard the area's ecological and cultural values while long-term planning and protection discussions continue. For all the details on these stories and more, you can visit energeticcity.ca. That was a news update. Let's take a look at sports. The Hudson's Hope Rodeo is set to kick off tomorrow at 8 a.m. at the Hudson's Hope Rodeo grounds. Tickets start at $15 for adults and $5 for kids 12 to 6, and weekend passes are $25 each. And that's your look at sports. Traffic and weather is coming up next, brought to you by Community Printers.
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0: Taking a look at your road conditions, according to Drive BC, there are a few construction spots to watch out for if you're heading south on the Alaska Highway, as well Highway 29 near Hudson's Hope. If you do see anything, you can always call or text the Fort City Chrysler line 787-2222. And here in the Energetic City today, we are going to see a mix of sun and cloud getting up to 27, tonight dropping down to 15 and a cloudy sky. Tomorrow, we're going to see those clouds clear up with a high of 24. And Sunday, a chance of showers getting up to 19 degrees. Right now in downtown is 23. 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

0: Don't forget our Movies in the Park event presented by Fort St. John Co-op and Team Snubbing. That's going to be happening at Centennial Park August 7th at 7 p.m. We are going to be featuring Harry Potter and the Prisoner of Azkaban. It is free to check out. You just have to bring your picnic blankets, chairs, and that is it. If you forget the snacks, popcorn will be provided by Enbridge and the Northern Dance Theater Society. 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That's going to be happening at Centennial Park August 7th at 7 p.m.
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6: Moose Country Weather.
0: Here in the energetic city today, we are going to see a mix of sun and cloud, getting up to 27 degrees. Tonight, dropping down to 15 and a cloudy sky. Tomorrow, we're going to see those clouds clear up with a high of 24. And Sunday, we could see some showers and getting up to 19 degrees. Right now in downtown, it's 24. 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
0: Here in the energetic city today, we are going to get up to 27 with a mix of sun and cloud. Tonight, dropping down to 15 and a cloudy sky. Tomorrow, those clouds are going to clear up, getting up to 24 and a high of 19 on Sunday and a chance of showers. Right now in downtown is 22 degrees.

Back when your phone flipped, your jeans were low, and country ruled the charts. And I don't know how I can do without. I just need you now. 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

0: That's Kenny Chesney on Moose FM. I'm Bernard. So our Canadian boy Josh Ross is having a lot of success. Many of his singles taking the top spots on the charts. And it's not just the charts here in Canada, in the US, UK, Australia. You gotta be proud of him. And this song started his career. It's called Faith. It's called First Taste of Gone.
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1: Right now, we have a very, very special guest in the studio. That is Stacy from the Fort St. John Public Library. How are you doing today?
2: Excited.
1: Okay.
2: I am so excited.
1: You look like you're very, very excited. And I guess something exciting is happening at the library.
2: We always have exciting things happening, but this week our summer reading club has a full slate coming up next week with activities between mini makers, story time, building a sea creature, as well as a tie-dye party on Friday.
1: Ooh, like that would definitely keep the kids busy during the summer.
2: Yes, so definitely register, because we only have enough supplies for so many people. So if you register at the library, you can join us for next Friday, our tie-dye party from 1 till 2. Also, I've been talking about it all month long.
1: That's the barbecue giveaway.
2: Our barbecue. We have less than a week to get your tickets to win this amazing Louisiana pellet grill smoker combo.
1: Okay, it's not just any barbecue. It is a fancy schmancy smoker. It will definitely cook that perfect brisket, wings, or just whatever you want to smoke in there.
2: Ribs.
1: Yeah.
2: Gotta have our ribs.
1: You could literally have your own rib fest event in your backyard.
2: And the grill is big enough, you could have like your three different options of flavors easily.
1: Wow. And how do people get involved with that?
2: Well, if you want your tickets, Bernard, do you have yours?
1: Deb has been, telling me about it. I haven't got mine yet.
2: Well, you got a week left, not even, because the sales end at 11 o'clock next Thursday, the 30th, and you can get your tickets online through our website. There's a link to the fsjpl.ca website. You can find the link to get your tickets to the barbecue there. You can find the link on our Facebook page. You could even check out our awesome little videos that were done up to help encourage sales. And oh my goodness, it is so cute. And that dog is my dog. But
1: aww.
2: You want to know the best part?
1: What is the best part?
2: All three voices you hear in those videos is one person. We have our own voice actor.
1: And let me ask, who is the voice actor?
2: I don't know if I'm allowed to give away that secret.
1: Or is it just you?
2: No. I just record things. So it was a lot of fun doing that recording and all the little clips that go with it and stuff. I have some wonderful volunteers that are helping us out between voice acting and video editing. But it's amazing to have the support of the community with our summer reading club, with the barbecue sales, with donations to the library, books and everything else. So I'm just grateful, and I'm so excited to give this barbecue away.
1: And you know, every time you come in here, you're always smiling, cheerful. And that's because it's all, like, without the support of the community, the programs, these contests at the library, it wouldn't be happening, right?
2: No. One thing that a lot of people may not understand is there are different types of libraries. A lot of people think that we are what is called a municipal library, which is a library that is run by your city and organized by your city. Most libraries nowadays are a municipal library. Fort St. John has had this library for over 75 years now, and it is a public library. So we are run by an association. We are separate from the city. We are our own entity. We are the largest public library in BC.
1: Wow. And you know, that is a title that, you know, you got to be proud of, right?
2: We are. We have some wonderful community volunteers that are the board to help to ensure that this library keeps running and that all of these resources are accessible to you. What does that mean on the other end? Well, instead of the city providing all of the funding to be able to cover staff, keep the doors open, all the other expenses that come with running this free service to our community. They provide a grant, which is only a portion of what we have to work with. And so having such a strong community of volunteers and supporters is required to be able to keep the doors open.
1: And you know, as I heard, every year, you guys have to register for the grant with the city to get that money to make sure the library is running. And sometimes the budget can be limited.
2: It is. Quite often we have a limited budget. Quite often, especially with inflation, it is difficult to be able to keep up with the rising costs. Everything from the raise in the minimum wage, so, and ensuring that our staff is paid fairly for the hours of service that they are giving to our community and all the things that they do. So a lot of our funding has not increased since 2010. We've had almost the same income from our base grants. So we are heavily relying now on our community more than we ever have with the library.
1: Absolutely. And before I let you go, do you have anything else to add about the Fort St. John Public Library, and where can people find more details?
2: You can go onto our Facebook page, or Instagram, sorry, our website, fsjpl.ca. Come into the library. If you don't know where we are inside the Cultural Center. Our hours are from 10 till 5, Tuesday to Saturday. You can give us a call or find us through all of our online. And please get your tickets. Ticket sales are limited, which means you have a good chance of winning this barbecue.
1: And don't be like the typical Fort St. John or waiting till the last minute like me.
2: Don't be like Bernard. I have a barbecue. Why do I need another one? Well, because this one is awesome. Or maybe you need a second one so that you can have ribs on one and steaks on the other.
1: Okay, you convinced me, Stacy.
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5: Moose Country weather.
6: We are going to see a mix of sun and cloud today, getting up to 27 degrees. Tonight dropping down to 15 and a cloudy sky. Tomorrow, we're going to see those clouds clear up, getting up to 24. And Sunday, a chance of showers and a high of 19. Right now in downtown is 22 with the Roadhammers and Mud.

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My name's Bernard. So your mom sends you this message. Guarantee it will worry you in some shape or form. Like yesterday, I got a message from her randomly at around 4 in the afternoon. She said, "Don't call me today. I am going in for surgery." It was so sudden. Then after her surgery, she phoned back and told me she got her cataracts removed. Everything went well. But this was planned weeks ago. She could have let me know. Of course, it is understandable. As a mother, you don't want to worry your kids. At the same time, some advance notice would make things better. It's 100.1 Moose FM with Mackenzie Porter and Pickup.

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11: Here in the energetic city tonight, we are going to see a cloudy sky dropping down to 15. Tomorrow, those clouds are going to continue or clear up, warming up to 24 degrees. And Sunday, a chance of showers and a high of 19. Right now in downtown is 22 with Megan Maroney.

are just about 3 hours away from home time. And this weekend, there's going to be some sun for you to enjoy. And make sure to enjoy it, because the summer is so short up here in the BC Peace. Sooner or later, it's going to be fall. And then, let's not mention the other season. Take full advantage of it, my friend. 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

0: Technical issue solved, and Chris Walker finally here with you on this beautiful Friday afternoon. Now, if you're a little slow to start texting in, it is worth noting every single Friday I open this place up for all the requests we want. As a matter of fact, in order, Boot Scootin' Boogie, Drinkin' Thinkin', and Rocky Mountain Low have all been requests texted in already. I could play yours too. 787-2222. We'll get through the rest of the afternoon together, and I got more coming up. But first, weather right after this.
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2: 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What you doing?
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9: Moose Country Weather.
0: All right, let's see what the Weather Network says for the rest of your afternoon. Mainly cloudy this evening. Cloudy with some clear breaks. We'll see winds gusting up to 40. Right now, feel somewhere around 24, 25 degrees. We'll drop down to about 13 overnight tonight. Tomorrow, a mix of sun and cloud. Winds gusting to 20, a high at 23. Then on Sunday, we're going to see some showers. Winds gusting to about 30 and a high of 21. Again, get those requests in because they're already flooding in. For instance, how about Tim Hicks? Here's a no truck song on the Moose.

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Hey, you know what else is free? Entering for this week's draw and reverse that song brought to you by the Great Canadian Oil Change. Here's how to play it. Got this clip. It is reversed, and all you got to do is tell me the name of the song through 787-2222. Here's your clip of the day.

0: Ah, my microphone just pulled out a hair. Yeah, what song do you think that was? 787-2222. Can't wait to see your guesses.
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2: 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I have Pat, sales manager, with me. Pat, what is going on here today?
3: Sydney, thank you very much. You know what? Things are hopping down here at Fort City Chrysler. The weather's beautiful. It's sunny. It's warm. I want to let everybody know, if you have a trade, if you're looking at upgrading right now, end of the month, we are so committed to making deals. We are looking for used vehicle inventory. So if you have something that you think is desirable as a trade-in, we'd love to see it. If you're looking for a new vehicle, if you are just, just want to come by and have a coffee, we'd love to meet you. We're not only open till 6 today, but we're here from 10 to 5 tomorrow, and we'd love all of our Fort St. John friends to pop on by and say hello.
2: All right, thank you so much, Pat. You heard it here. 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
3: Okay, take a look what's happening according to the Weather Network throughout the rest of your day. Mainly cloudy. Winds, those could be gusting up to about 40. It'll feel like about 25 degrees outside right now, and things going to cool down to 13 overnight. Tomorrow, winds gusting to 20, a mix of sun and cloud, and it'll feel like about 23 to 25 degrees again. Finally, on Sunday, chances of showers, winds gusting to 30, and a high of 21 degrees. We're playing Reverse That Song. It is brought to you by the Great Canadian Oil Change, and here's your clip of the day.

I know you're having trouble. I can see you're having trouble. I'm seeing, looking at all the texts coming in. Nobody's getting this one yet. It is a Garth Brooks song. Let me try this one more time.

Garth Brooks is what we're looking for. What Garth Brooks song could that be? I've got about 3.5 minutes for you to call or text 787-2222. You got until the end. Shania Twain.

Shania Twain, and I'm going to tell you this right here, right now. She put out a brand new album and single not too long ago. We're going to preview some of it throughout the afternoon, so make sure you stick around for all of that. Right now, though, we are playing Reverse That Song, brought to you by the Great Canadian Oil Change. Are you ready? Here was your clip of the day. Do you recognize the song? I told you this was Garth Brooks. If you got it right, congrats. If you didn't, you're going to kick yourself over this one.

How is Mr. Garth Brooks? If you got it right, hey, congrats. You're in for this week's draw coming up in less than 10 minutes. If you got it wrong, make sure to join us again next week.

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We sound a little something like this. Or we could sound like this. It's gonna be a long, hot summer. Wish you'd be together with your feet up on the dashboard now. We could even sound like this.

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1: All right, there is always something going on at Chances Fort St. John. This weekend is no different. They've still got Jays. They've still got sports out in their sports book. If there's a UFC event, they're going to have it. And I say if because my page isn't loading. So we're just going to say if there's a UFC event, trust me, they're going to have it up on the big screen. Outside of the sports book, still plenty going on. They got table games. They've got bingo. They've got karaoke. 7 p.m. to midnight tomorrow. They've got a full menu, something for everybody, whether you're looking for gluten-free, meat-free, or in cases like mine, vegetable-free, because vegetables is what my food eats. 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Only $50 gets you all the supplies you need. Visit their Facebook for details. But also right here, right now, an opportunity for you to win money off of your next bill, because I got to give you a key word, one that you can text, not call, text only, to 787-2222. I need your first name. I need your last name. And I need the word big, because when we're talking big screens in Fort St. John, there's nobody bigger. Not a single one. As a matter of fact, it's my favorite place to go. Watch some sports, have a cold one. I love this bar.
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1: So I'm going to do something a couple of times today. I'm going to give you a couple of opportunities to win your way into Boots and Hearts West. Chris, what's Boots and Hearts West? I'm so glad you asked.
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1: So Boots and Hearts West is the western side of Boots and Hearts. I know, right? I'm talking in circles. It's a massive festival that happens in Ontario. This is the first year they're bringing it out to Edmonton, Ice District, end of August. And yeah, one of their headliners is Shaboozy. And since it is Shaboozy, he's known for the bar song. We figured we'd run a quiz called the Bar Exam. I'm going to ask you a question. I just need a true or false. Text it in at 787-2222. Let's play. The drink known as mead is traditionally made with honey. True or false? Mead is traditionally made with honey. True or false? Text right now, 787-2222, and we'll be playing again in the 5 o'clock hour. Look forward to it.

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8: For the rest of your day, mostly clouds, which, I don't know, seems weird. I don't know why. It's been so sunny for so long. Just clouds? Fine, I'll deal with it. Winds will be gusting to 40, looking at, 25 degrees currently, dropping down to 13 overnight tonight. Tomorrow, winds gusting to 20, a mix of sun and clouds, and a temperature of about 23 to 25 degrees. And then on Sunday, a good chance we'll see some showers, winds gusting 30 and a high at 21. What do you say we continue on with some of your requests? Tyler Joe Miller, or Wild as Her on the Moose.

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1: You know, I'm looking forward to this weekend. It's the first one where there's not going to be a ridiculous amount of alcohol involved for me, I don't think. Because last week's Energetic County Fair, week before that was Rib Fest, week before that was something else. Mud Fest? Yeah, it was Mud Fest. Whew, it's been a busy month. And now we kind of get to like breathe, right? Well, here's the thing. There's still an opportunity for you to get out there, have some fun, and to win. How? Well, it's with the Butler Farm Equipment Operation Outlaw, of course. Our good buddy Sydney from the Ford City Chrysler Summer Cruiser is going to be out and about again this week. This week at the Montney Reopening Ball Diamond, 10 a.m. to 12 p.m. And then the Northern Artisan Makers Market in Dunvegan Gardens, 12:30 to about 2:30. If you want all of this, by the way, it is over on our website. Because I realize that you're probably out there and busy and not able to write things down. So it's over at moosefm.ca or through the Moose FM app. And all you've got to do is go out and punch in a code. See if you could break in. If you can, you're going to be in for this month's draw, which ends next week is what I'm trying to say. And I think we've got like $5,000 worth of prizes this month. For the sake of a four-digit code, might be worth tracking down. Right now, she's out of Ford City Chrysler. We'll check in on her right after Zach McPhee, The Way I Know You Now, on The Moose.

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1: It's Cindy, your Summer Cruiser, coming to you live from Fort City Chrysler. 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
7: In your Moose FM weather throughout the rest of your afternoon, it is going to be mainly cloudy with winds gusting to 40. It'll feel like about 25 degrees currently, dropping down to 13 degrees overnight. Tomorrow, Saturday, winds will be gusting to 20, a mix of sun and cloud, and 23 in the afternoon. Finally, on Sunday, winds gusting to 30, a good chance we'll see some showers and a high of 21.
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Hey, you know what's coming up at the top of the hour? News, sports, traffic, weather, all the updates you need from today, and, of course, a top four flashback. And don't forget, your prize is not done today. We're giving you another chance to win coming up at the 5 o'clock hour.

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0: From the energeticcity.ca newsroom, this is what's happening right now.
1: I'm Caitlin Coombs, and this is what you need to know this afternoon. The City of Fort St. John is looking for support from the PRD for its new aquatic facility. During this week's PRD board meeting, the city provided an overview of the project's current status. It also asked for a letter of support for future grant applications the city could submit to support the construction of the facility. No decisions were made during the meeting, with the PRD instead voting to include the presentation slides in a future meeting. A man is in custody after the RCMP responded to a report of shots fired in a residential neighborhood near CM Finch Elementary School this past Wednesday evening. The investigation reports that a pedestrian believed to be called Tyrone McGee and a vehicle exchanged gunfire before the vehicle fled the scene. McGee was taken into police custody and received medical treatment for a gunshot wound. Later, he was arrested, charged with reckless discharge of a firearm, and remains in police custody. RCMP are now looking for the vehicle, a black 2016 Subaru Legacy with the BC license plate A029WA. If you see this vehicle, do not approach it and report it to your local police agency immediately. The investigation is ongoing, and anyone with information is asked to contact the Fort St. John RCMP at 250-787-8100. ICBC has announced it is scrapping secondary road tests for novice drivers in its graduated license program starting October 19. The Crown Corporation says the graduated license program was introduced 25 years ago and that it was time the province made some changes to align BC with evolving road safety practices and graduated license programs in other jurisdictions. After October 19, Class 7 novice drivers and Class 7 or 8 novice drivers with a clean driving record will no longer need a second test to make the jump to a restricted Class 5 license. Those eligible will be subject to a driving record assessment, during which they must demonstrate safe driving skills. For all the details on these stories and more, you can visit energeticcity.ca. That was a news update. Let's take a look at sports. The BC Summer Games have kicked off in Kelowna, with 10 athletes from Fort St. John competing in the Caribou Northeast Zone. These athletes are spread across a range of sports, from golf, swimming and athletics, to box lacrosse and female rugby. To see a full list, visit energeticcity.ca. And that's your look at sports. Traffic and weather is coming up next, brought to you by Home Hardware.
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3: All right, taking a look at what's happening up there according to Drive BC. Well, on this beautiful Friday afternoon, good news. Nothing. There's some road sweeping out there, but other than that, that's about it. So make sure that you're watching for that on the highway. There we go, outside of Dawson Creek. If you see anything else, 787-2222, please let us know. When it comes to your weather throughout the rest of the evening, it is going to be mainly cloudy, changing to partly clear skies near midnight. Winds will be gusting up to about 40. Currently feels like 24. Temperatures dropping down to about 13. Now for tomorrow, a mix of sun and cloud. Winds gusting to 20, a high of 23. And on Sunday, good chance we'll see some showers. Winds will be gusting to 30, looking at a high of 21. Up next, your energy report.
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1: The BC government is exempting Fortis BC from getting a permit to expand its Tilbury LNG facility in Delta as it protects the public interest. Normally, developers need to obtain a certificate of public convenience and necessity from the BC Utilities Commission before starting or expanding a public utility plant or system. However, BC's energy minister says skipping that step will save time and allow the expansion to proceed, clearing the way for investments, the creation of 1,100 jobs during construction, and $260 million in tax revenues. Taking a look at the markets, oil is currently $85.88 a barrel. Natural gas is $2.88. AltaGas is $57.18 a share. 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
3: Today we're flashing back to 2018, your Top 10 with the likes of Keith Urban, as always, Jason Aldean. And it was one of our first glimpses at Luke Combs, Here's One Number Away on the Moose.

0: So anybody you want to come by a car, and all my Canadian citizens, it's just I invited all my friends here for all of you to for a coffee and come by a car.
1: All right, thanks so much, Richie. You heard it here. Come on down to Fort City Chrysler. Let them give you a coffee, sell you a car.
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2: Listen, I'm tied up. I'm tongue-tied. I don't know what to say. I just had the most visual. Oh my goodness. Our sales manager here, Eric, is currently wearing the goofiest shorts, Carfax socks, and dress shoes. Now, blue socks, dress shoes, and shorts. And I've seen chickens with better looking legs. So come on down. If anybody comes down here and makes fun of Eric and laughs at him, I'm going to give a prize. Come on down to Fort City Chrysler. We are on the highway. We would love to see you. And we would like to maybe, you know, sell you a car, take your car in trade, or just have a coffee. But I'm absolutely verklempt right now looking at Eric's shoes.
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11: In your Moose FM weather throughout the rest of your afternoon, it is going to be mainly cloudy with winds gusting to 40. It'll feel like about 25 degrees currently, dropping down to 13 degrees overnight. Tomorrow, Saturday, winds will be gusting to 20, a mix of sun and cloud, and 23 in the afternoon. Finally, on Sunday, winds gusting to 30, a good chance we'll see some showers and a high of 21.
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1: You know, if you follow this show, you paid attention to me at all, you know that I am not the biggest fan of social media. As a matter of fact, I would prefer to avoid it at most costs on most days. But every now and then, there's something that pops up. There's a glimmer of funny. And man, did I laugh this morning. I want to give a huge shout out to the person who anonymously asked this morning, does anyone know how the roads are from Fort St. John to Dawson? Need to make an emergency trip and don't want to get stuck in a snowstorm. And it wasn't even the post itself that caused me to like cry laughing. It were some of the comments. Like, for instance, I think someone's still using Internet Explorer. Golden. Well, the admins really are slow on this page. Fantastic. And then one of my personal favorites is, not sure who it is, but they might be using dial-up internet from the 90s if it's taken them this long to make a post. Golden. Absolutely golden. Last time I looked that post is still up. You want to go make a funny comment? You want to go and read some of them? It is worth your while. It's on that Everything Fort St. John page. Now, I'm playing your requests for the rest of the day. And this was one of them. Little Alan Jackson for you on a Friday afternoon.

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10: In your Moose FM weather throughout the rest of your afternoon, it is going to be mainly cloudy with winds gusting to 40. It'll feel like about 25 degrees currently, dropping down to 13 degrees overnight. Tomorrow, Saturday, winds will be gusting to 20, a mix of sun and cloud, and 23 in the afternoon. Finally on Sunday, winds gusting to 30, a good chance we'll see some showers and a high of 21.
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Taylor Swift, T-Pain, if you will. Hey, Chris Walker with you as well. Coming up top of the hour, news, sports, traffic, weather. That all requests ride home. It's Friday edition. You know that means Chris has had too much caffeine, but also I'm taking your requests. Let's party. Let's get into the weekend. 787-2222. This was a request that came in a little while ago. Rascal Flatts, Life is a Highway on 100.1 Moose FM.

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1: I'm Kaylin Coombs, and this is what you need to know this afternoon. The City of Fort St. John is looking for support from the PRD for its new aquatic facility. During this week's PRD board meeting, the city provided an overview of the project's current status. To read the full story, visit energeticcity.ca. A man is in custody after the RCMP responded to a report of shots fired in a residential neighborhood near CM Finch Elementary School this past Wednesday evening. The investigation reports that a pedestrian believed to be Tyrone McGee and a vehicle exchanged gunfire before the vehicle fled the scene. McGee was taken into police custody and received medical treatment for a gunshot wound. Later, he was arrested, charged with reckless discharge of a firearm, and remains in police custody. RCMP are now looking for the vehicle, a black 2016 Subaru Legacy, with the BC license plate A029WA. If you see this vehicle, do not approach and report it to your local police agency immediately. This investigation is ongoing, and if you have any information, please contact the Fort St. John RCMP at 250-787-8100. Pouskoupe Mayor and PRD Director Danielle Veach came to this week's meeting looking to talk about time zones. Specifically, the director asked the opinions of the other directors about moving to permanently align with Mountain Daylight